0: On the Saint Laurent jacket. 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

0: Darien Lake, along with Salt and Pepper and SWV. Brush up on your trivia. We got that happening at 7:20. We'll have thoughts with Pastor T at 7:30. And at 10 a.m., the Dream Pusher, Miss Latia Vaughn, during the water cooler. 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

0: Hey, it's the Old School House Party. Every weekend we're blowing the dust off the oldies. 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

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That's when I knew that your heart was scarring. Friends to lovers need a part to star in. 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

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We got that happening at 7:20. 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

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We got that happening at 7:20. 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

0: This is Commissioner Dr. Shirley Green from the City of Rochester. We are excited for our third annual HBCU Baldwin Richardson HBCU Classic. 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We're looking forward to seeing you. Come out and have a great time.
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0: 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And at 10 a.m., the Dream Pusher, Miss Latia Vaughn, during the water cooler. 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

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We got that happening at 7:20. We'll have Thoughts with Pastor T at 7:30. And at 10 a.m., the Dream Pusher, Miss Latia Vaughn, during the water cooler. 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

0: on another hemisphere. 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

10, girl, you a 10, girl, you a 10, girl, you a 10, girl, you a 10, girl, you a 10, girl, you a 10, girl, you a 10, girl, you a 10, girl, you a 10, girl, you a 10, girl, you a 10, girl, you a 10, girl, you a 10, girl, you a 10, girl, you a 10, girl, you a 10, girl, you a 10, girl, you a 10, girl, you a 10, girl, you a 10, girl, you a 10, girl, you a 10, girl, you a 10, girl, you a 10, girl, you a 10, girl, you a 10, girl, you a 10, girl, you a 10, girl, you a 10, girl, you a 10, girl, you a 10, girl, you a 10, girl, you a 10, girl, you a 10, girl, you a 10, girl, you a 10, girl, you a 10, girl, you a 10, girl, you a 10, girl, you a 10, girl, you a 10, girl, you a 10, girl, you a 10, girl, you a 10, girl, you a 10, girl, you a 10, girl, you a 10,

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0: Marion Lake, along with Salt and Pepper and SWV. 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We got that happening at 7:20. We'll have thoughts with Pastor T at 7:30. And at 10 a.m., the Dream Pusher, Miss Latia Vaughn, during the water cooler. It all begins 5 a.m. with the Wake Up Club, only on...
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0: Good morning. This is Pastor Terrence Yeomans, Senior Pastor of the Church of Love Faith Center, with your morning inspirations. 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I remember an oldie but goodie hip-hop song by the world-famous Supreme Team Show that said, "Get your face out of the tube." 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

0: 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Get the latest on what's happening. That's a whole lot of billions. $16.7 billion that I'm sure Facebook/Instagram/Meta had somewhere waiting for this settlement. They have settled with the state of California. They're saying with social media. And the real social is at parcel five.
1: Yeah.
0: That's when you're really social.
1: Yeah, amongst the people, you're really talking.
0: Yeah, because you're around and you're really being social, getting eye contact, feeling vibes, having fun, laughter, yeah, all that stuff. The social media end has got some downsides to it. And some of the downsides, Meta is now going to have to pay, I think it's $16.8 billion in this lawsuit. Going forward because of the concerns that it has and the damage that is done to child mental health. Now, every Wednesday morning, we talk with Dr. Stacey Killings, and she has mentioned this before. Every therapist, we've mentioned this before. Every doctor has mentioned this before. Parents have mentioned this before. Too much of it.
2: Mm-hmm.
0: Too much of it. It's not good for you. You got to manage it. And we were just talking about the school year. It's right around the corner.
1: Next week, so starting next week, and by the 8th, everybody should be in school.
0: Yeah, some are already there. Yeah. So you got to make sure you're monitoring this, because there's a lot of issues that go on social media that sometimes the school and parents aren't aware of.
1: Let me ask you this, Tariq. So this is California, right?
0: Mm-hmm.
1: Do you think this is going to open the floodgates for other states?
0: I don't know. I don't know. All I know is that $16.7 billion sounds like a lot, but it ain't much.
1: But that's to going to the state of California.
0: But that ain't going ain't much. They sneezed that in a week. So,
1: but I'm wondering, will other states?
0: Hopefully they do. Hopefully they do.
1: Like
0: they
1: New come York State.
0: Yeah, hopefully they do. They come in on this. I guess my thing would be this. Okay, they say they're going to put in these new measures, and that being said, but the only real authority is in your house. If you think about it, they can do whatever, that the only real authority is in your house. If you're under the age of 18 and you don't have you ain't paying a bill, you are the Meta. You are the company. You are the business. You are the franchise.
1: But what about outside of the house? Like, you know, because you're not with your young person, especially if they're junior high school, you're not with them 24/7. You
0: True.
1: Only can regulate what's going on in the house, but what about outside the house?
0: That, I mean, you can't control everybody else. You can only control what's in your house. So, I mean, with my daughter, I try to make sure I'm like, hey, what's good? Anything going on? Mm-hmm. What's happening? All this stuff. I don't, you know, not something I want to be all up in the business, but I got to know some of the business.
1: Yeah.
0: Some parents don't know none of the business. And so that's what leads to all of these issues coming down the line. And it's a nightmare. Let's be honest with you. It is a, oh my goodness. This bad boy has got some
1: I think they knew it was a nightmare. And that's why that $16 billion, that's probably more than that sat, you know, in the stash.
0: But they probably need it for the other states.
1: Yeah.
0: So, you know, it's interesting. So just read about it. WDKX.com. But really, I'm trying to talk to the parents here. You pay that bill.
1: Mm-hmm.
0: You know what I mean? You just got to, hey, once in a while, hand it over.
1: Mm-hmm.
0: Let me see what's really going on. Let's have a real discussion. Because I've seen so many interviews afterwards. I didn't know or this was happening. I didn't think it was that bad. And it gets to be bad. So if you can't control Meta, control that phone. WDKX, The Wake Club. Good morning.
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3: Some early clouds for your Friday, becoming mostly sunny, warm, and beautiful today. We'll see high temperatures in the mid-70s. Clear skies for tonight, cooling down to the mid-50s. And we're going to have a nice weekend. Sunny skies for your Saturday, high 76. More sunshine Sunday, high temperatures, low 80s. 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I'm Chief Meteorologist Richard McCullough on 103.9 WD.
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2: 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Good morning, everybody. You are listening to The Voice. Come on, dig me now. One and only Steve Harvey got a radio show. Yeah, man. Steve Harvey got a radio show. Trying to do something with it, too, man. I was having a conversation the other day with a young person. And they were telling me how they felt that their life was stuck, that their life was in a rut, that they didn't know what to do next. And one of the things that was causing them this sadness or this depression, I mean, they're really, really into something right now. One of the things that was causing it was the fact that they had made a list of things they wanted to accomplish by a certain age. And that age, they just had a birthday recently. And

they were looking at the list, and the list hadn't been fulfilled. And because that list hadn't been fulfilled, they were really, really sad about it. You know, one of the things that they had on the list was marriage, kids, and I don't know everything else that was on the list, but that was one of them. And because she had reached a certain age and she wasn't married and she didn't have the kids and she had just celebrated her birthday, she's gone into this mode of sadness where it's really, really taken a toll on her. And as I was learning about her situation, I was thinking about it. And I just wanted to share this with you all this morning, that one of the things about making a list about what you want, which I happen to be a proponent of, I do it myself. I have people have dream boards. I have a goal sheet. I've been doing it for years. It's a wonderful way, to set goals and to keep it in front of you as a constant reminder. And I always go over this goal list every day. You know, I mean, I go over it all the time, every day. Sometimes I miss a day here and there, but mostly every day I pull my goal sheet out and I look at it. I read it. So I was going to these rallies and I was learning about, people who were successful and how they kept their mind right and positive. And one of the things I learned was to make these dream boards, these lists, these goal sheets. And, in making a goal sheet, and you make the sheet according to what you want, think about one thing. When you made your goal sheet about what you wanted, does your goal sheet have on it what God wants from you? Did you ask in any of this what was his will in your life? You know, look, man, what we want oftentimes is not what he wants for us. And, you know, if you're fighting against what you were created for, if you're fighting against his will, I mean, what do you want to happen? See, don't be so hard on yourself when you look at your goal sheet and you look at what you've not become, what you thought was a great idea. Don't be so hard on yourself because you just made a minor mistake, as do most people. We oftentimes make our goals and set our goals up without ever considering what is it that God wants from us. We keep talking about what we want without ever finding out or knowing what it is God wants for us. Well, guess what, man? Maybe you fighting against the grain. Maybe you just a salmon heading upstream. That's a tough fight upstream. Not all salmons get up to the spawning grounds, you know. Some of them don't make it upstream, you know. But all of them, nearly all of them except the ones that's killed by prey, when they spawn, they go out to the ocean. That's cool because you're going with the grain. You're going downstream. You're going with the flow. But when it's time to go against the grain, it's tough. And a lot of us have just been going against the grain for all of these years. But you know what? Listen, man, I did it. I know a lot of people who did it. Very few people get it right from the very beginning. Man, you got to stumble through life sometimes. Sometimes you got to fall through life. You got to make a lot of mistakes, man. But these mistakes are not failures. You know, when you fail at something, don't look at it as a failure. Don't look at yourself as a failure because you're 30 and your goals ain't reached that you had on your list. That was your list. What about the things that's going right? Stop looking at what you're not. Take some time out and thank God for what you are. How about the fact that you keep waking up to be 30? You know, you get depressed about these birthdays. You really want to throw yourself in some depression. Miss a birthday. You really got a problem now. Look at where you are. You keep reaching birthdays. That's a glorious blessing. You keep waking up. You got your health. You've accomplished something. Something on your list is done. People spend too much time on the negative side and you're just throwing yourself into depression. So what, you wanted to be married by a certain age and you wanted to have kids? Okay, cool. You could have done all that with the wrong person. There's a blessing in not being married to the wrong person. There's a blessing in not having kids and nobody to help you raise them. There's a blessing in that, man. You're talking to somebody who can tell it to you. You can marry the wrong person if you want to. I'm telling you, you're going to be up in some mess you can't count on. So instead of being angry,
because you're not married, you don't have kids. Why don't you thank God the man? Maybe he spared you from some misery here. Maybe you could have married the wrong person. Maybe you'd have kids and you're not really ready to be a mother or a father. You got to look at

0: upside, man. Quit looking at what you don't have. Take some time to thank God for what you do have. When you do that, you make more room for blessings to flow into your life. I'm not saying how God thinks because I really don't know, but I'm telling you. If a person comes to me and I always give a person something and they never appear grateful or they never say thank you, please know you can quit coming to me. Now, I don't know that's how God works, because I've gone back to him several times without being grateful or thanking him, and he's filled my basket up again. So I really think he's not like that, but I can't make the call for sure. But I think at one point in time, me talking, I'd be a little ticked off at somebody who was always taking and never showing any gratitude. At one point in time, I would just stop the flow of the take. You know, you can't take no more from me. That's what I would do. Now, I'm not calling it like that because I ain't him, but I know he's merciful. He's full of goodness, and he'll forgive you again. And thank God he does that, because he's sure enough done it for me. But wow, man, take some time out today and be grateful for what you have. Stop complaining about where you're not and think about where you are, and then take it from there. And the next time you make a list, make sure on that list you have God's will. What does he want for you? God give everybody a gift and a talent. Some of us never apply gifts and talents. We head off in another direction. Then you wonder why your life ain't where it's supposed to be. Have you ever thought about what God gifted you to do? Have you ever thought about doing that? Skip what you want. I wanted to play in the NBA, but I got to tell you something. At dribbling and shooting and running all at one time, it's throwing me off a little bit. You know, so I'm doing what I do. It's pretty cool. You can look at it that way. Okay.
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0: We are 103.9 WDKX, Rochester's number one rated radio station. That is one Mr. Kurt Franklin looking for you. Looking for you every weekday morning, but especially on a Friday, because we get to say, enjoy your weekend.
1: Yes, we made it, Tariq, and I love Friday because Friday is like motivational Friday, right?
0: Yes, yes.
1: We have thoughts from Pastor T at 7:30.
0: Speak on it.
1: And then we'll have the Dream Pusher, Miss Latia Vaughn, in at 10 for the water cooler, motivating Rochester going into the weekend.
0: You know you need it.
1: So, yeah, I love Friday. I look forward to Friday.
0: I do, too. I do. It was a great day yesterday on WDKX and Week Club. We gave away all the tickets we had. I mean, I think the only thing we got left to give away are the TLC tickets.
1: Yes, TLC with Salt and Pepper and In Vogue. They'll be at Darien Lake next week. And I think this is the last of it for us.
0: Yes, that was it. It's all wrapped up after that. But yesterday on the show, we had in from Mount Vernon Missionary Baptist Church, Pastor Cedric L. Cooper. He was in yesterday. We had a couple of different Genesee Country Village and Museum.
1: Yeah.
0: Is doing a great job, a number of different events going on there. Yeah, talking about a little bit about history. We had a whole bunch of different things, yesterday on the show. So I feel like, you know how you get over that mountain, you're like, finally, the top, Friday. Woo, feeling good.
1: Well, Tariq, with this Friday morning, you know, when we come in the next day, we never know what happens in the news because there's just so much stuff going on in the world.
0: Mm-hmm.
1: But one of the biggest news stories right now, Trump decided to change the name Lake Ontario to Lake of America.
0: You see where we're going with this? We see where they're going with this.
1: Lake America. There's no of. Lake America.
0: Lake America.
1: Lake America.
0: And so you see what all the stuff that's going on, your everyday stuff, your bills, you got top of the month coming up in a matter of moments, back to school. And this is what
1: we're not even talking about Iran. Soldiers that are complaining about what's going on in that chip.
0: I didn't even go there with that. I'm just telling you, that should be right at the top of the list of what's being taken care of. This is the priority.
1: because, you know, tensions with Canada, right? Canada's prime minister, forget what his name is, but he was going in on Trump earlier this week, and he was just like, man, your own people don't like you, and I can't wait for the midterms. He said, if I could, I'd be down there knocking on doors, and da-da-da-da-da. So Trump's response was, Lake America.
0: And tariffs.
1: Which
0: going to be paid by us.
1: Now, I believe Canada said they're still going to recognize Lake America as Lake Ontario. So my question is, if this Lake America sticks and stays, does Ontario Park Beach turn to America Park Beach?
0: I don't care. You know what's sticking and staying? The high prices. That's what's sticking and staying. That's all.
1: Everything going on, you got to worry about. A name is your priority.
0: Name it whatever you want. Just don't take it out of my, you know, my wallet. That's all I'm saying. Name it whatever you want. So, I mean, I sit back and I watch all of this stuff and I see what people are dealing with. And like I said, the first of the month is right around the corner. There's a lot more things people are dealing with.
1: Recalls, did you see? I think they just recalled like guacamole.
0: Yeah. Wait, whoa, time out.
1: Yeah.
0: I just had some guacamole. Hey,
1: one of the big box stores.
0: Hey, I don't like that.
1: Yeah.
0: Stop playing with my guac. Yeah. I don't need
1: that.
0: So
1: it's that guacamole, that was lettuce, that's it was eggs.
0: No, don't like none of that. No. That's bad news. Travel Board being brought to you by Parisi Bellavia. I really did have some guacamole the other day. Travel Board brought to you by Parisi Bellavia. Been in a car accident, 888-8000. 390 southbound near Lyle Avenue. Gates has got a bit of a slowdown, so be careful if you're heading in that direction. Travel Board brought to you by Parisi Bellavia. Been in a car accident, 888-8000. Heading on out the door, 66 degrees. And coming up this morning with WDKX, the Wake Up Club, we'll get AGV latest entertainment news.
1: Yes, go get a report.
0: That's on the way. Also, prank phone call. I'm about 10 minutes away from that here on WDKX and the Wake Up Club. Plus, like you said before, Pastor T, next hour.
1: Yeah.
0: Man, this Friday going to fly. And then we got the last of the tickets for TLC.
1: We're going to do that at 7:20.
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2: WDKX, weather. Some early clouds for your Friday, becoming mostly sunny, warm, and beautiful today. We'll see high temperatures in the mid-70s. Clear skies for tonight, cooling down to the mid-50s. And we're going to have a nice weekend. Sunny skies for your Saturday, high 76. More sunshine Sunday, high temperatures, low 80s. 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I'm Chief Meteorologist Richard McCullough on 103.9 WD.
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9: Hey, what's up, my Go-Getters? 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Well, let's get into this. Lil Durk murder for hire trial is heating up. Prosecutors introduced an alleged text message from Durk's phone discussing Timothy Lou Tim leaks released after the death of King Von, along with an unreleased music video that claims supports their case. Jurors also heard testimony from former OTF associate OTF Jam, who claimed there was an alleged plan to attack Quando Rondo in Los Angeles and said Durk's voice could be heard during the discussion. Now, Durk has pled not guilty, and his attorneys argued the music video is artistic expression, not evidence of a crime. Now, the trial absolutely continues. Now, next up is Wendy Williams was reportedly blindsided by a new three-part docuseries about her life titled Clap If You Care. And according to the reports, Wendy was not involved in the project and is still unclear whether she will receive any financial compensation. But get this, the actual docuseries is put together by former Wendy Williams show producer Suzanne Bass. Now, this is interesting, child, and it's always your people closest to you. Now, my girl Clarissa Shields has one major wish before her retirement. She wants Beyonce to walk her to the ring. The quote says she'll be happy with just 30 seconds to a minute of Queen Bee performing during her ring walk, calling it one thing left on her boxing bucket list. Well, we'll see if the Bee heard her and if this indeed happened. Well, listen, this right here wraps up that Go-Getter Report, but it definitely don't wrap up the show. Make sure you stay locked and loaded with us every weekday as I serve it up to you. The Go-Getter Report with me, Adri V, the Go-Getter, right here on 103.9 WDKX.

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1: Right now, the nephew is here with today's prank phone call. Nephew, what you got for us?
2: I got it for you, Shirley. You know, sometimes you gotta just, you gotta say what's on your mind. You know, you gotta say it. Yeah. So y'all ready?
1: Yeah.
2: All right. I need you to wash me.
1: Ooh,
2: I need you. If I call you, let's see right there. Don't run. If I need you, I need you.
1: Shirley, no, I'm not that good
2: Carla,
1: of a friend.
3: Oh, no.
2: I need you to wash me.
3: Oh, no.
1: No, I don't know you like that.
2: Cut that water on and let's get to it now. I need you to wash
3: me. Nobody can do that for you.
4: No. Just
2: Junior,
4: my daughter is the only person.
2: Get that rag and that soap and get in here. I need
3: and
2: you.
3: We need a nurse for my husband.
4: Yeah.
3: I'm not doing that.
4: I can't do this for you.
3: I'm not doing that. No.
2: So out of the three of y'all, ain't nobody going to wash me?
4: No. I can't be in there with you. And I'm talking about hold your back up. Sit up, Tommy. Sit up. I'm not going to be washing you. Sit up, Tommy. Sit up.
2: No. You know, you think somebody loves you, and then you really find out.
1: This has nothing to do with love. Nothing.
4: I love you.
2: Y'all, none of y'all. Now one of y'all would watch me if I need.
4: No. Put your foot up here. Put your foot up. Put your foot up. No.
1: I don't even want that visual. None of that.
2: Gross. Let's run it. Let's run it, cat dog. Here we go. I need you.
1: Ew.
2: Wash me. Wash me.
5: It's a great day at nursery. This is Felicia.
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0: 501?
1: I'm sorry?
0: 501. I need somebody to come down here to 501 and clean me up.
1: Sir, I think you might have the wrong number.
0: Is this the nurse? I need the nurse to come down here to 501 and clean me up.
1: Sir, this is the nursery, not the nurse. I think you might have dialed the wrong number.
0: Lord, I need to talk to where's Nurse Cynthia at? That's who's normally clean me up. I need her to come down here and clean me up.
1: Sir, I really do think you have the wrong number. Where are you calling from?
0: Who is this here?
1: This is Felicia. I'm the director here at the nursery.
0: That's what I say. I need the nurse to come down here and clean me up.
1: Oh.
0: Now, this bedpan and all this stuff to clean me up, because I've been sitting here a long time. Now ain't nobody come.
1: Well, sir, I think you dialed the wrong number. If you tell me where you are, I can try to help you, but you...
0: I ain't dialed the wrong number. I need somebody to come down here and clean me up. This ain't right. But y'all supposed to be able to... Y'all supposed to get here every hour. Somebody supposed to come check on me. Ain't nobody come check on me yet.
1: Okay, well, I apologize, but you have the wrong number. Try hanging up and then dialing...
0: Is this the nurse station?
1: Sir, this is a nursery. We take care of children here. This is not the nurse station.
0: I'm not no child. I said, is this the nurse station?
1: Sir, I'm sorry, you're not listening to me. This is not the nurse station. This is a nursery. We have children here. We take care of children. So I think you dialed the wrong number.
0: No, they said that they're supposed to come clean up every hour. They're supposed to come check on me. I've been here might near 3 hours. Ain't nobody come to check on me yet. And now that I need somebody to come clean me up. And the bedpan is full. And they just don't come check on us like they're supposed to check on us.
1: I'm really sorry that they have not come to check on you and your bedpan.
0: Why would they let us sit here like they do?
1: Okay, sir, just listen to what I'm saying. This is a nursery. We take care of small children. This is not the nurse's station, so I'm sorry.
0: No, my grandkids, I got small children as my grandkids. I got about 42 grandkids.
1: 42, huh?
0: They come see it on Sunday, but soon as they leave, the people at the nurse station, that they treat me bad and leave me here like this here 2 or 3 hours. Don't nobody come check on me. Can you come down here and check this bed, please?
1: Sir, I can't do that. I need to get back to the kids here that we take care of at the...
0: My kids don't come till they come on Sunday. They come every Sunday after church and they come see me.
1: Do they? Okay. Well, I'm glad your kids come see you, and I'm going to get off the phone now. When I hang up, you just dial the number right
0: now. When you get off, you're going to come down here and come see and clean me up?
1: I'm not going to do that, but I'm going to let you call back. And
0: why you all come clean me up? Why you all do that? Why you do it?
1: Sir, I'm not a nurse. I'm a teacher, not a nurse.
0: When I was coming through, people supposed to do their job. You do what the job is. Whatever your job is, that's what you do. I worked 42 years straight, and I did my job.
1: Okay. I'm a teacher. That's
0: why you all come on down here and do what you're supposed to do?
1: Because I don't clean bedpans.
0: You know why, girl? Y'all young folks don't do your job. The damage you're going to make me mad if you don't get your down here. You get your down here.
1: I'm going to ask that you not talk to me like that.
0: If you get your down here and come clean this bedpan and clean me up. I ain't supposed to be sitting here like this all this time. What's your name again?
1: It's Felicia, and I have
0: Felicia,
1: tried to be
0: Felicia,
1: really, really, really nice to you.
0: Down here right now.
1: Please do not speak to me like that. I'm trying to let you know that you died.
0: You anyway I want to.
1: You gonna calm down and quit talking to me like that. I'm trying to help you. Now, that's just rude, speaking to me like that. Now, this is a nursery.
0: And you supposed to do what a nurse supposed to do. You get your down here right now.
1: But David, you're not going to talk to me like that. That's just rude and disrespectful. Don't speak to me like that.
0: You
1: talk about kicking some I will kick your in the wheelchair. This seems to be the only language you understand is me talking to you crazy since you talking to me crazy.
0: Well, when are you going to get your down here?
1: My is not coming down there. You stay in that state. How about that?
0: What did you say?
1: You heard me. I said, you stay in that stank. I'm not cleaning no ass. I've been trying to tell you for the past 5 minutes, but you won't shut up long enough to listen.
0: Well, how long is it before you gonna get here then?
1: I am not coming down there to clean your
0: Why not?
1: I've been trying to tell you that is not my job. You dialed the wrong number.
0: Who you think you're talking

0: Okay, you got that part?
1: Yeah, I got that part.
0: Okay, T-O- M-M-Y.
1: What is that?
0: What do it spell?
1: I don't know. What is it?
0: Well, spell it out.
1: I'm not spelling it out. You tell me what it is.
0: What does it say?
1: I don't know. Nephew Tommy.
0: Nephew Tommy, this is Nephew Tommy from the Steve Harvey Morning Show, baby. You just got pranked by your sister, Renita.
1: Oh, my God.
0: Well, you were sitting up there like, what in the world?
1: Yeah. You got me. You got me.
0: Oh, baby. I got you. I got one question for you, though. What is the baddest, and I mean the baddest, radio show in the land?
1: It is the Steve Harvey Morning Show. You got me good.
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2: Some early clouds for your Friday, becoming mostly sunny, warm, and beautiful today. We'll see high temperatures in the mid-70s. Clear skies for tonight, cooling down to the mid-50s. And we're going to have a nice weekend. Sunny skies for your Saturday, high 76. More sunshine Sunday, high temperatures, low 80s. If you've been injured in a car accident, make it easy. 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I'm Chief Meteorologist Richard McCullough on 103.9 WD.
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2: It is time to ask the CLO. This one's from Plachette in Detroit. Plachette writes, I saw my friend's daughter with a group of girls twerking at a gas station. I rolled down my window and got her attention and told her that wasn't ladylike. Her mom called me and said I embarrassed her. Was I out of line to talk to her child?
3: Well, according to the ignorant mama you were.
2: Yeah.
3: You know, it's, you know what you got to do nowadays, I've discovered, just parent your children. Mm-hmm. Because people don't even want you interfering. There's some people, see, you got some people so busy trying to be their kid's friend that they done gave up the parenting part of it. You're right, it wasn't ladylike. And then she embarrassed me. Hey, you embarrassed my daughter.
2: Okay. That was twerking at a gas station.
3: Yeah, leave her daughter alone, because that twerking at the gas station, you got to take that somewhere else. So now, once you know how to twerk at the gas station and you get in the car to get gassed up, you get to go other places to twerk. Now you're going to be twerking at the park. Next thing you know, you're going to be twerking in the stove. Then next thing you know, you're going to be twerking at somebody's house. Then next thing you know, you're going to be twerking up on a pole. Then next thing you know, you're going to be twerking on a pole at night with blue lights on. Then next thing you know, you're going to be twerking on a pole in a dimly lit room with some cameras on.
2: Wow.
3: Hello. Yeah. Look, and the name of the film is Twerking.
2: All right.
3: You see what I'm saying? So just keep on.
2: Yeah.
3: Stop, but don't worry about it. Quit raising other people's kids. Let them go ahead. Hey, I apologize. It won't happen again. Yeah. And just let that little girl go. If that's what you want to raise, then go ahead.
2: Mm-hmm. All right, moving on to Shay in Towson. Shay says, my husband's car suits him just fine until he goes to hang out with his friends. Then he wants to borrow my new Benz. I think he's trying to impress women, but he said he needs it so he won't be out at night in an unreliable car. Is he trying to show off?
3: Yeah, well, he's trying to show off. It don't necessarily mean he's showing off in front of women. Dudes, you know, we kind of like that, you know. Oh, I saw you, boy, what you driving? What's that out there? Oh, I see you got the Benzo rolling up on the four door. You know what I'm saying? We do that. So it could be very well just the guys. The unreliable car at night story, that's... If you can drive it in the daytime to make it to work, you can drive it at night to go to the club.
2: Come on now. Yeah.
3: You ain't worried about a dependable car during the day to get to work. Now you need one at night to go flex.
2: So that wasn't a good lie. You don't approve.
3: Well, you know, it's for flexing, though. It's all for showing off. Not necessarily for women, depending on where they're meeting at.
2: Okay.
4: All right. Nice.
2: All right, moving on to Rhonda in Santa Fe. Rhonda writes, I told my husband I wasn't feeling good, and he chose to go to a cookout without me. I never would have gone to the party without him, but he doesn't understand that. Shouldn't he have stayed with me, or was he right to leave me at home sick?
5: Oh, they ain't been married long.
3: He must not know how this go.
6: I know. Yeah.
3: He should have cut that TV on and just made y'all some hamburgers at the house. Because I don't know how he thought he going to go that cookout. This cookout to turn into a letter. Man. And left you at the house.
5: You going to bring this little funky plate back for me?
4: I'm sick. I can't eat no barbecue.
2: Yeah, she was sick.
3: No, you should have FaceTimed your boys at the picnic. Anything. You could have been there in spirit. Now, that wasn't a good move. Now, should he have left you home? In hindsight, no, because he's paying for it dearly.
2: Yeah.
3: But, and then plus, you need to tell me how old he is, because that got a lot to do with it.

0: Well, her name is Rhonda.
1: Nah, they fit. He's a, they
2: yeah,
1: fit.
2: Yeah, yeah, yeah. He's an old fool. He an old fool. Your
0: what's
2: name,
0: his
2: Rhonda?
0: Well, what's his name?
1: Wayne.
2: Wayne.
0: Rhonda and Wayne.
2: Wayne. It could be, you know.
0: What, Reynard?
2: Carter.
0: Carter.
3: Carter.
2: Carter and Rhonda, you know.
0: Something
2: like that.
0: All right.
2: Rondell. All
0: right. Huh?
3: Rhonda and Rondell.
2: Rondell and Rondell.
0: Oh, Rhonda and Rondell. All right. Moving on to Emily in Danbury. Emily says, I've had my breasts enhanced twice and I've had fillers. I recently had my lip fillers taken out without telling my husband first. He's not happy with my thinner lips and he asked me to get them redone. Is he trying to say that I'm unattractive?
2: Hmm. Well, how much stuff you done had done? Let's go over all that. If you done had breast implants twice, how big you want them? Well, where we going? Mm-hmm. You, they don't put the cup sizes on you when you go down there. You don't try them on or nothing like that. You don't get to hold them up against your chest or nothing. You done had that done twice. Now you got some little lips. You done had them blowed up. Now you took them out. I don't even know you could
0: she
2: take
0: had her
2: it
0: lips.
2: Out.
0: What? Wait, what?
2: You had your lips blowed up. Now you want blowed them down. See, I'm going to tell you something because I got big lips. Let me tell you something.
0: Yeah, you do.
2: You don't go down here and get these and you ain't had none before. You have got to learn how to operate these things right here. See, I've had these on my head since I was a child. I know how to move them, function. Uh-huh. But if you go and just get this much meat added onto your face weight, you have face no weight. Idea how to operate these lips.
1: Face weight.
2: And see, you done got your little skinny lip down there. See, you're not a big lip person.
0: Uh-uh.
2: Big lip people, we big lip people. We say big lip stuff. We look. We know how to look.
3: What's big lip
2: lips?
3: Stuff? And you're, what do you say? What's that? Big lip
2: like,
3: stuff.
2: Like, you know, ask me something. I'll show you how big lip people ask.
0: Did it are you going out night? Today?
2: Maybe.
3: What?
4: And then drop the lip.
2: Maybe. So you use words that allow your lips not to have to work that hard.
0: Oh.
2: Did you go out today? Maybe. That's just touch them twice and then let it hang open. Next question. Next question. Now ask me something else for big lip people. Let me give you an example.
0: Are your lips filled or those are your real lips?
2: Probably. See them big lip answers. Probably. You ain't got to keep moving them a lot because they're heavy.
0: What's for lunch today?
2: Bloney.
0: Just one word.
2: Yeah, Carla.
3: First of all, do all your answers end in E? Baloney.
2: Yeah, you know where you can
3: probably
2: hang your mouth open. Because
0: huh?
2: At the end, you want to be able to drop your mouth because they're going to be tired.
3: Oh. Okay, so are you going to have barbecue for Labor Day weekend coming up?
2: Coleslaw.
3: What?
2: So you ain't had to have coleslaw. You only had to lift them that time.
0: Okay.
3: Okay. It's a method to it.
2: Got to know big lip stuff. Little lip people don't get no fillers because you don't know how to handle the weight.
0: Thank you, CLO.
2: This is Steve Harvey Morning Show, man.
0: Flora says, I've been sleeping with our yard man for a while and he doesn't like wearing protection. We got into an argument about it and now he's not answering my husband's text to come do our yard. How can he be so petty when he knows I'm married? What
2: see,
0: is going
2: right here,
0: on?
2: Right here, once again. Y'all got to quit writing us with all this craziness, acting like it's normal.
0: Yes.
3: You're not qualified, Steve.
2: Dog, I don't, what y'all craziness. Want me to do?
0: Yes.
2: Y'all, I can't apply no rules to this stuff. Because y'all keep coming up with all this abnormal mess like it's regular.
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14: Some early clouds for your Friday, becoming mostly sunny, warm, and beautiful today. We'll see high temperatures in the mid-70s. Clear skies for tonight, cooling down to the mid-50s. And we're going to have a nice weekend. Sunny skies for your Saturday, high 76. More sunshine Sunday, high temperatures, low 80s. If you've been injured in a car accident, make it easy. 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I'm Chief Meteorologist Richard McCullough on 103.9 WDKX. 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
4: It's time for something funny. And like I said, Carla, I thought you were my friend. What is this all about?
5: Okay, Steve.
6: Come on, this must going to be good.
5: What? Steve, Tommy, Junior.
6: Yeah.
5: Let me tell y'all something about your girl.
7: We got a cat fight. Come on.
5: Not. Shirley Strawberry. Let me just say this. She's the worst babysitter on the planet.
8: What do you mean? I love kids. You know I love kids.
5: Let me tell you something.
7: You can watch them.
5: No. No. The baby came over. Mm-hmm. Baby wanted something to eat. Tell him, Shirley. Tell him what happened with the baby. And the baby went into the kitchen. Go ahead.
6: Went into the kitchen. That ain't ever been used.
5: Well, yes. And opened the refrigerator. Well, how did the conversation go?
8: Well, she said, is there some food in here? And so I said, well, no, baby. I have to go to the store. And she said, no mac and cheese? I said, no. She said, no pizza? I said, no. She said, no chicken?
6: Yeah. Did you show her the crock pot?
8: She just really threw her hands up and just walked out.
5: Yeah.
6: Who ain't got nothing in their refrigerator?
5: Come on, Steve.
6: Ain't no chocolate milk in here. You knew I was coming.
5: Yes.
6: You trifling. Ain't no applesauce.
5: Nothing.
6: You can't even fake me.
5: But she's looking at me.
6: How about
5: like,
6: some juice, right. Lady?
5: Yeah.
6: Lady.
5: Steve.
6: You.
5: None
6: and I know with them eyes you
5: stuff.
6: See ain't nothing in here.
5: You can't tell you ain't seen. But none of the go-to stuff for kids. You're supposed to have chicken fingers,
8: that?
5: Grapes,
7: cereal,
5: grapes, strawberries, cereal. How you don't have strawberries? That's your name.
6: Yep. Yeah.
5: Strawberries.
9: Okay. I'm gonna get at minimum some candy, some chocolate, something.
6: Chips.
5: Well, chips. You have to have chips. You have to have Cheerios. You need oatmeal.
8: Ooh,
5: you need apple.
7: Well, she have M&M's all the time. Did you have M&M's?
8: Those are at work. Those are for work.
5: She didn't bring those home. Shirley.
8: What?
5: Cheese. Little cheese.
8: No cheese?
5: Kids like cheese and apples. They can snack on that. Carrots.
6: Okay, crackers.
8: I'm writing the list down.
7: Cheese and crackers.
8: Oatmeal.
9: That peanut butter. I'm and jelly.
8: You all
6: if
8: know.
6: You got some cheese, crackers, applesauce, and some apples, man, you in.
8: You can
6: meal.
8: You can make a meal.
7: I can make that work.
8: Well, you know I don't go to the grocery store.
6: Peanut butter and jelly.
9: Work every time. Mm.
8: Okay.
5: Okay.
6: That's so sad,
8: I'm
6: man.
8: Writing a list now, guys.
5: It's so sad.
7: But who left their child with you?
6: That's right.
5: That's the question.
6: Who this fool?
7: That's really the question.
6: Who we need to call Child Protective Services on? Because somebody left their baby with Shirley. All y'all need to go to jail.
8: It reminds me of that time my mother was still alive and Sheridan was a baby. And I took Sheridan out this day. So we came home and everything. We were telling my mom about our day. You know, we had gone shopping. We had gone to get our nails done. You know, little girly things. And so my mom was like, oh, good. So what did you guys eat? And
6: Sheridan just ran and fell in her arms.
9: Feeble.

0: just feeble.
1: Sheridan just ran and fell in her arm. Grandmama, nothing.
2: I was like,
1: we had it.
2: Pretty much. Well,
1: she
2: like,
1: don't feed me. Can I live with you from now? Oh.
2: I was like, dang it, Mom.
1: I don't want to stay with my mama no more. My mama can't live in the refrigerator.
0: But she fell at all. Grandmother, nothing.
2: Nothing. I just forgot. It was we were busy that day, and I just forgot. That's all.
3: You forgot to eat feed the baby.
2: I forgot.
1: So what did you eat out the refrigerator, sweetie? I had a couple spoons of bacon soda.
0: Bacon soda?
1: That's all was in here.
2: This is bad.
3: It's really bad.
2: I'm going to do better.
3: And let me tell you what you need to keep in the pantry.
2: What?
3: Juice boxes for the kids, little water bottles, and then also spaghetti. Kids love spaghetti. Put some noodles
4: and
3: on.
4: Sandwich meat, Shirley.
3: And turkey meat. You're good.
2: Man. You're good. All right. I'm so glad I have you guys as friends.
0: I would have seen the first McDonald's. I'd have been out the window. a rolling car. I would not be
3: jumped out of a moving car.
1: We need the name of the parents.
2: So intervention.
1: We can move the child from the home.
3: This is neglect.
1: And get them in proper care, because who gave a baby to Cheryl?
2: I'm going to, if I get
1: this
2: her
1: is
2: again.
1: Serious, and I'm sorry, Shirley, we snitching.
0: We need a caseworker.
4: Yeah. You're not going to get her again.
1: Who baby watching this show is a caseworker?
0: Call her.
1: And come in here and tell us what to do. How do we get this baby from this lady and
2: better.
1: Have her in, Shirley, what's the charge? Wait, I know. Wait a minute. Why am I asking? Because I already know.
2: Neglect.
1: Uh-huh. Abandonment.
4: Uh-huh. Yep.
1: Cruelty.
2: Oh, no, yep. Not cruelty.
1: Child endangerment.
4: Yep.
2: We have fun.
3: They have fun. Well, they always have fun. They just starve.
1: Malnutrition / starvation.
2: Oh, God. Those are some serious charges, Steve.
0: Yeah.
1: Cruelty.
2: Oh, no, not cruelty.
1: Yeah. We got charges. We got about six charges. Some of them going to stick.
0: Yeah. Something gonna
2: stick. My poor girl.
1: Failure to communicate.
4: All of that.
0: Shirley, you got to get better.
3: My poor girlfriend.
2: I am.
4: Shirley, when you watching them, do you keep an eye on them the whole time?
1: Hell no.
2: Yes, of course. Yes, of course. No harm.
1: Even
2: comes
1: the baby
2: to
1: don't
2: them.
1: Want them big eyes on it. Lady, could you look off?
0: Too much.
1: Excuse me, Aunt Strawberry, could you look off, please? A little bit. You're burning my head.
2: You're so funny.
3: God, what a doggone, Shirley. One time we were together. No, Shirley, do you remember that time we were together in Atlanta and Sheridan was with us, and then you told Sheridan to give me to fix the plate, fix her something to eat, because this poor child don't never eat. Go to your Aunt Carla. She can fix you some food.
2: No, I don't remember that, Carla.
3: I do.
2: We got to go, guys.
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0: KX, Rochester's number one rated radio station. Thank you for making this a part of your day. 7:12 is the time. That beautiful sunshine going to be there hopefully all day today. If you're heading on out the door this morning right now, 63 degrees, looking for a high near 70. I'm not saying 70, I'm saying near 70.
1: Well, you know, as long as that sunshine is shining.
0: Yeah, man. Yeah. And a nice weekend ahead of us. Nice weekend in the 80s tomorrow. 80s for Sunday.
1: Yep.
0: Monday, let's not worry about that Monday.
1: Yeah, well,
0: let's just enjoy the weekend. Enjoy today, tomorrow, and Sunday. How about that?
1: Yeah.
0: Great weather for the Rochester Red Wings. 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
1: Yeah.
0: 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Also going on this weekend, Pop Style.
1: That's today. Yeah, today. Pop Style has their Pop Style annual customer appreciation day. And that's going to be going from noon until, I believe, 4. Or noon until everything run out.
0: That's what I was about to say.
1: Noon until everything run out. They'll be serving free meals and we'll be providing supplies for back to school age children. First come, first serve, while supplies last. What does that mean? That means don't wait till the last minute. If you know it starts at noon, try to get there as early as possible.
0: Yep, that is going on today. Starts at noon until is all gone. Understand it's 200 Genesee Street. And a reminder to folks out there, live music this weekend, Nightclap Blues and Lounge, 233 Mill Street. They will have Rochester's own Judah Seeley. The saxophonist will be in Rochester. Billboard number one charting smooth jazz saxophonist Julius Seeley will be in Rochester. That's tomorrow night at Nightcap Blues and Lounge. So understand that. All that going on this weekend, plus more.
1: Yes.
0: There's other stuff happening.
1: We didn't even get into the WDKX community gathering that's coming. Last 2 days, I've been calling out groups. I called out earlier this week. I called out the line dancers. Yesterday, I called out the spades, the Uno, and the goldfish players. I'm calling somebody else out again today, so keep listening to find out who else I'm calling out to be a part of the WDKX community gathering September 4th at Parcel 5.
0: Now, you still got time. You still got another week.
1: Yes.
0: I got a whole week.
1: Dang, a whole week.
0: Yeah, that show.

0: That show is next week, Saturday. Friday and Saturday. The Gathering is next week, Friday.
1: Yep.
0: 1 week from today. And then after that?
1: It's the Rochester R&B Festival.
0: Yeah, man.
1: Well, if you didn't get your tickets to the Rochester R&B Festival, if you want to see Keith Sweat, yeah, Joe Genuine, Drew Hill, and Cut Close, go to WDKX.com, tap the app to get more information on how you can buy your tickets and you can see those wonderful performers give you some great R&B music.
0: 7:15 is the Time Trap Report, being brought to you by Parisi and by LaVia. Been in a car accident, 888-8000. If you're heading on out the door this morning, not too many issues out there, so be careful while driving. Looking good to start off the day. Trap Report brought to you by Parisi and by LaVia. Been in a car accident, 888-8000. In 5 minutes. Less than four minutes. Your chance to win tickets. I think this is it. TLC, En Vogue, and Salt and Pepper.
1: Yes.
0: This is it.
1: This is it.
0: The final trivia question at 7:20.
1: Yep.
0: All right, stick around for that. Also, Pastor T, thoughts on Pastor T as we get ready to head into the weekend.
1: Yep.
0: With a little perspective, so we'll get into that at 7:30 this morning in WDKX and Wake Up Club. And Dumb Dumb of the Day.
1: Yeah, we have to have a conversation about that.
0: The games people play.
1: Who sings that song?
0: Games people. I don't even know. That's a memory lane record.
1: It's a memory lane record.
0: My record. My head is there. I don't know, but I'm gonna pay for it later. Memory lane gonna come at us. They gonna get us. Yeah, I noticed you singing it. I don't know.
1: The Spinners.
0: Games people play.
1: Yeah.
0: WDKX, the Wake Up Club. Thank you. It's funny. You just saved us.
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12: Some early clouds for your Friday, becoming mostly sunny, warm, and beautiful today. We'll see high temperatures in the mid-70s. Clear skies for tonight, cooling down to the mid-50s. And we're going to have a nice weekend. Sunny skies for your Saturday, high 76. More sunshine Sunday, high temperatures, low 80s. If you've been injured in a car accident, make it easy. 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I'm Chief Meteorologist Richard McCullough on 103.9 WDKX. 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

0: time for that trivia. If you want to go see TLC, Salt and Pepper, and En Vogue at Darien Lake next week, you must answer this trivia question. Give me the correct answer. And the trivia question for today is, rapper Mac 10 shares a child with one of the three artists performing at Darien Lake. Salt from Salt and Pepper. That's A, Salt from Salt and Pepper. B, Maxine Jones from En Vogue. Or C, T-Boss from TLC.
1: Correct answer will get you in to go see TLC, Salt and Pepper, and En Vogue. It's the Icons Tour, Darien Lake, last day of August 2026.
0: Yes.
1: That's it. 222-1039?
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1: All right, WDKX in the Wake Up Club. 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Coming up, Thoughts from Pastor T. That's coming in about a little less than 10 minutes in WDKX and the Wake Up Club. 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
4: It is time now for a round of Would You Rather. Would you rather, guys, would you rather change 75 baby diapers in 3 days, or would you rather change 2 adult diapers in 1 day?
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6: Yeah, the babies.
5: I'm going to change them baby diapers.
7: Yeah,
5: I'm going to change them baby diapers. I'm going to tell you something right now. You change one adult diaper, your whole life going to be different.
7: I'm going to do them, baby.
4: Man, everybody,
5: first of all, when
4: baby,
5: you're wiping a baby, you know, you grab the baby 2 legs and you hold it up in there. You can't hold no man legs.
8: Grandpa, you got to stop looking at me. You got to stop looking at me.
7: Yeah, keep looking at me while I'm wiping.
8: While I'm wiping. You can't look at me while I'm wiping. The whole mouth open and everything.
7: You cannot
8: turn your
7: make
8: head.
7: Eye contact.
8: You got to roll them over.
5: And he's not going to understand this mask I got on with this flip down screen on it and this garden hose. That's what he's not going to understand.
8: Man, that's not, no.
5: And I got him standing next to a window while I'm outside with his window up in the driveway with the garden hose. I'm not even coming in there.
8: No.
5: And you got to wipe down your own legs now. I'm just going to spray you. Bend over, like I said, and stop crying.
7: Cut your toes.
4: Oh, he's crying.
7: Cut your toes.
5: Yeah, you can wipe your.
7: Oh, God.
4: Okay, I think we're all clear on that one.
5: You can open up a door and wipe yourself off the corner of that door. What I'm not fitting to do is wipe you.
4: All right, we're good.
5: You can get outside at that little speaker, you know, that little water fountain
4: get
5: that
4: up,
5: people
4: Carla.
5: Have in their front yard to go around like this.
4: Yeah.
5: You can jump your ass around in a circle and stay in front of that thing. But I'm not fitting to wipe you.
4: All right.
5: You can take a beach towel and floss your ass if you want to. But I'm not fitting to wipe you.
7: Oh, the visual.
4: We get it. Carla, if you don't get up.
5: You can take a towel and wrap it around the stick shift on your car and glide yourself across the stick shift. I'm not fitting to wipe you.
4: Why are you mad, though?
5: Can take a bath rub and hang it over your banister and ride it like a horse. But I'm not fitting to wipe you. I got some ways you can clean yourself.
4: Get up,
7: vintage, Carla. Vintage Steve Harvey, buddy, right there.
5: Yeah, that's what you can do. I tell you, he ain't seen a white beard.
4: All right, that was today's round of Would You Rather. I think we're all clear.
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15: Hello.
1: Good morning. 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
0: All right, so first of all, what's your first name?
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0: Okay, Christina. Rapper Mac 10 shares a child with one of the three artists performing at Darien Lake next week. 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

0: 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Thank you for making this part of your day. Heading towards the weekend, Sight. Looking forward to it.
1: Yes, and you know when Friday morning is here, Pastor T is going to talk. And good morning, Pastor T. How you doing today?
2: Hey, good morning. Good morning. So great to see you.
0: You better good listen. Be you here. Better. I'll say it. You better listen.
2: Always, right now. always a privilege and an honor.
1: Well, today, Pastor T, someone needs to hear this. I want to get your thoughts on accountability. You have people that, you know, sometimes don't know how to take accountability for their actions. They put themselves in certain positions, in predicaments, and they don't know how to accept the accountability of them putting themselves in that position. And teaching young people about accountability.
2: Man, that is an important subject to talk about. Man, we always come up with these great questions. Man, this is good. That's the one thing that everyone, children as well as adults, need to learn is to take accountability for their actions, take accountability for their decisions, because there's oftentimes when, especially when you get, when a person get into a crisis or when a person is being corrected or when a person is being held accountable for a decision they made and that decision doesn't have a good outcome or impacts another person or another situation negatively, they tend to deflect, you know, and when they deflect, it's like, I'm not taking ownership of what I've done. What they're doing is now manipulating you in order for you to take responsibility when they were the one who made the decision, you know? And so it's important that if we have enough self-awareness and if we love ourselves enough, we can be okay with messing up and taking responsibility for it. Why? Because you should learn from your mistakes.
1: Like if you are short on paying a bill, you didn't pay your phone bill this week and the phone got cut off and you missed the opportunity, but you're too busy pointing the finger at somebody else on why you didn't pay the bill. No, that's your fault, right?
2: Yeah, I'm pointing the finger at them. Well, not me. But you point the finger at someone else and say, well, you did this and you did this. And it's a matter of no. The simple question is, did you pay the bill? And if you didn't pay the bill, then here's the consequences of you not being responsible for what you are supposed to be responsible for.
1: Do you think people who don't know how to accept accountability for their actions, is that like a coping mechanism?
2: Yes, it can be. But what it does do, it fuels insecurity. And so when you fuel that insecurity, yes, you become comfortable in an uncomfortable situation. Like there's some people who are comfortable in their sickness. There's some people who are comfortable in their ism. Taking responsibility helps to resolve issues. Taking responsibility helps resolve problems in crisis. You know, and so when people are comfortable in their situations, as we like to say in church, we like to make them uncomfortable so that they can think or so that they can rise up and be able to make decisions, taking responsibility for their actions.
0: Pastor T.
2: That makes sense.
0: Oh, that makes perfect sense. But Pastor T, that ain't easy.
2: It's not.
0: And it's very uncomfortable.
2: Because it's hard to look at yourself in the mirror and see that you messed up. Or it's hard for someone to receive correction. You know, we like to say, you know, you don't want to take accountability for your actions. But when you mess up and someone corrects you, or someone gives you wisdom and advice, it's uncomfortable. Why? Because you come face to face with an issue, or you come face to face with something that you didn't do right. And no one likes to feel that. But when you know that this prescription, it may not taste good, but it's good for you, then you'll be willing to say, okay, let me get this medicine. Why? Because I want to get better.
0: What time is service on Sunday, Pastor T?
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4: Some early clouds for your Friday, becoming mostly sunny, warm, and beautiful today. We'll see high temperatures in the mid-70s. Clear skies for tonight, cooling down to the mid-50s. And we're going to have a nice weekend. Sunny skies for your Saturday, high 76. More sunshine Sunday, high temperatures, low 80s. 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

0: off at 1 p.m. and the Chick-fil-A Battle of the Bands is directly following the game. And yes, they'll be battling drumline style on the field. 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
1: 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Now, two men, including one who allegedly posed as a San Francisco 49er player, were arrested in a scheme that defrauded at least 26 women of about $1.3 million.
0: Whoa, how did they do that?
1: Well, prosecutors said the two men, Dejon Love and Taylor Chen.
0: Time out. His name is Dejon Love?
1: Dejon Love.
0: That doesn't even sound like a real name, but go ahead.
1: And Taylor Chen, they said that both men used fake identities and investment accounts to convince victims to send them money with no return provided. And the FBI believe that there's many more victims out there.
0: Oh, wait, so they were NFL players. No, they're not real NFL players.
1: Well, one of them pretended to be a 49er.
0: Okay. That's the most scandalous team right now of all the teams.
1: Oh, yeah. Yes.
0: Well, old boy, the owner?
1: The owner, yeah.
0: Got caught looking for something in Ohio?
1: Oh, man.
0: That video just released, too.
1: The body cam.
0: He did another dumb of the day.
2: Damn.
0: I don't like to see people get defrauded. That's why every Monday morning when we talk money with Mama Mac, part of the show, we do go into what the new sort of scam is, the new sort of way to catch people is. So we do that every Monday morning when we talk a bit about money in the 10 o'clock hour. But that being said, oh my goodness, man. Yeah. Pretending to be an NFL player. Got this great investment. All I need is the, the bank account.
1: Yep, you got the fake investment account. You know, they're probably looking at the man, both men actually, but especially the 49er. Oh yeah, you're a player. You got money. Yeah, why would you get me?
0: He's not a real 49er.
1: But he's not a real 49er.
0: It's like we got a lot of stuff going on. We ain't got this going on, you know. Man. Oh my goodness. Oh, that is quite classically dumb of the day.
1: Yes.
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2: This was my daddy's favorite right here. Oh, okay. This is called Can I Have Your Kidney? Can I Have Your Kidney? My daddy made me put this on a CD over and over until it was on there, the whole CD. It just ran 35, 40 times. Same
3: because he didn't want to press the button.
2: He just wanted to keep coming back right there. Can I have your kidney? Cat dog, if you would.
4: Hello.
5: Hello, I'm trying to reach Brother Conley.
4: This is Conley.
5: How you doing, brother? This is Deacon Patterson calling from the church. How you doing today?
4: Deacon Patterson?
5: Yeah.
4: Just doing fine. And yourself, sir?
5: I'm doing good. Doing good. You know, the church is behind you on what you're going through, and we praying for you, man. We know all about the, you know, you going in the surgery on Friday to get your pancreas removed. So I wanted to give you a call, man, have a word of prayer, and let you know that we all are pulling for you, and we know that the man upstairs is going to pull you through this success.
4: Well, God bless and keep you, there, Deacon. God bless and keep you, because I tell you, I'm going through something here. Me and my wife, we've been talking about it, and we've been praying on it, and it sure is a wonderful thing to know that your church is with you, and y'all thinking about me in prayer. I've really had to take this to the Lord. This is a serious thing with me, and I ain't never had an operation before in my life, and
5: I know
4: I need it. My wife made it clear, the doctor made it clear, and I believe I'm ready to go forward, Deacon. Was that Deacon Patterson?
5: Yes, that's right, Deacon Patterson. I've been in church probably about 8 months now. You pretty much been out most of the time.
4: Yes, sir. I have been out of here. Yes, I have.
5: So I've seen you a couple of times, but I wanted to call and put a word in for you and let you know that we're all praying for you at the church.
4: Praise the Lord.
5: Can't
4: Praise
5: wait for you to get Lord. Back, and we know after Friday it's going to definitely be a great success.
4: Yes, sir.
5: And we're going to give the victory to who the victory must deserve.
4: The victory to the Lord. Yes, sir. He's the victory.
5: Yeah. Let me have a word of prayer with you, Brother Conley, if you don't mind. Just bow your head for me. Father God, we ask right now. We ask right now that you touch Brother Conley as he goes in on Friday.
4: Please, Lord.
5: Put your hands on him. We ask, Father, that you hold on to the doctor that's getting ready to go and put surgery on him.
4: Yes.
5: We ask that you make sure that the doctor has got a strong eye on that morning.
4: Walk with him.
5: We ask that he got a steady hand when he got the scalpel in his hand. We ask that you hold on to him,
4: please,
5: as he goes into his surgery, because we know come Saturday morning, the victory going to belong to Brother Conley and the Lord.
4: Thank you, Lord.
5: We know all of this, but we ask that you take that pancreas and you remove it out successfully.
4: Please.
5: Close him back up like it was never been entered in before.
4: Walk with me, Jesus.
5: That's what we're asking. We ask you, Lord, at the same time that they're removing this pancreas, Lord. We ask that you reach around his backside. And we ask that you touch his kidney, Lord. Touch his kidney and make it whole. Make it 110%. We want you to make that kidney like it's been the best kidney
4: Excuse
5: ever,
4: me,
5: Lord.
4: Deacon. Deacon. That's Deacon. Deacon. Whoop, Pat, Deacon Patterson.
5: Yes.
4: Oh, yes, sir. I ain't taking it down, sir. There's nothing wrong with my kidney, Deacon. I'm doing fine. The Lord has done made it. Well, he's going to work on my pancreas. That's what the doctor's operating on. They done prepped me for it, and that's what they plan to remove. So my kidney is fine. They did what they called one of them MRIs, and everything else is fine. They ain't working on nothing but my pancreas, sir.
5: Right. Well, let me say, I'm glad you brought that up, because this one reason why I call you. What I want to ask you, and I know we've never met. What I was going to ask you was,
4: and
5: I know this is, I hate to come at you in the final hour when you're getting ready to go have surgery and all that, but if you don't mind, when they go in on Friday morning and remove that pancreas out, do you think that they could go in and get one of your kidneys? Because I need one.
4: Hold on just a minute, Deacon. What'd you say? What you say?
5: See, what is it? I've been going through myself with a little ailment, and I'm wondering if I need a kidney, and I'm wondering if you can give me one of yours when they go in to get your pancreas. They already have you open.
4: Did you say you wanted them to take one of my kidneys?
5: Yeah, and give it to me because I need one.
4: You need a kidney?
5: Yeah. But what, you already going to be laying there open.
4: Wait a minute, mister. You need a kidney? I need help with my pancreas. You going to call me with some like that, man? This ain't no work of the Lord. Now, you say you a deacon?
5: Yeah, like I said, Deacon Patterson, my name. But see, what I'm asking you is, Brother Conley, what harm is it if you already open and laying on the table?
4: Oh, you ain't heard a thing I said, have you? I said, I'll be man, you crazy as hell. Now, what I'm going to have to do, I'm going to need to call the pastor. Because, see, it's some going on here. You say you knew? You mind a knew, mister. Matter of fact, you too knew to know who you're talking to.
5: What I'm saying is, you have two, like you say they did the MRI. And you're
4: going I to don't give a what I said they did, man. I got two kidneys, you got two. One of yours bad, that's your problem, mister. Let me tell you something. I'm trying to get well, and you calling with this. You say you a new deacon. You your ears, and you won't be at that church long. I tell you that because if I ever get close to your sister, we got some reckoning to do.
5: What is it going to hurt for you to give me one of them kidneys if both them kidneys is good?
4: It ain't going to hurt them because you ain't getting my kidney, man.

0: with you.
1: Say, man, all I'm saying is if you're going to be open and laying on the table, what is it going to hurt?
0: Are you going to give me one? Oh, now you're going to tell me I'm open and laying on the table. What kind of a prayer are you in charge of, mister? Let me tell you something. Obviously, I need to meet you before I get to the hospital. And maybe I can help take out that bad kidney of yours. I can tell you that. We it out. You won't feel a thing. How about that? There's too many games going on in the church today. I'll be you going to call and talk me out of one of my kidneys, man.
1: I'm trying to live just like you trying to.
0: Let the Lord take care of me, because what you talking about ain't got a thing to do with Jesus. You can kiss my and get off my phone. That's what you can do.
1: Can I say one more thing to you?
0: What?
1: Is you listening to me?
0: Man, I done listened to you, and you ain't talking about nothing. That's got nothing to do with what's going on with me, mister. You running a game? If I could get to you, I'd put lead in your do you understand?
1: But can I just say one more thing, and then I'm going to let you go. Is you listening?
0: For what?
1: This is Nephew Tommy from the Steve Harvey Morning Show. You just got pranked by your daughter.
0: Oh, Lord have mercy. That girl, Lord have mercy. Lord have mercy. Jesus,
1: you all right?
0: Please forgive me. Lord have mercy. Woo. Y'all, I'm going to have to. Lord have mercy. My heart is palpating here. Lord have mercy, Jesus.
1: Brother Conley, I got to ask you one more thing, man. What is the baddest, I'm talking about the baddest radio show in the land?
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2: There you have it. That goes out to the late, great Thomas W. Miles Sr. right there. Can I have your kidney? Yes, sir.
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2: Made me a man. Made me be a man. I'm glad, too. All right, Roanoke, Virginia, the nephew is coming to tell the whole story in your city Saturday, September the 26th. I will be there. Berglund Performing Arts Theater. That's Nephew Tommy. Don't cancel me out. Stand up comedy show. And we going to do what? We going to roll the tape. That's right. We going to roll the tape. 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Dress to be your best. 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Don't do it. Don't do it. I'm telling you.
3: All right, nephew. Thank you. Coming up next, Strawberry Letter. The subject is my wife's co-worker's feet. We'll get into it right after this.
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2: WDKX time is 7:55. Thank you for making this part of your day. If you're heading on out the door this morning, sunshine's going to greet you. A little chilly, though.
6: just be prepared to deal with that. We will get into the low 70s for today. And tomorrow looks like it's going to be a beautiful day. 63 degrees right now. Trap report being brought to you by Barisi and Bellavia. Been in a car accident, 888-8000. Inside the mall area there, parking lot, 1300 block of Jefferson LaRue in Henrietta. Motor vehicle accident in that parking lot, so be careful there. Let's see here. What else we got here? 100 block of East Ridge Road in Rochester near Salvatore's. A motor vehicle accident there. Nobody injured, so just be careful in that direction. 800 block of Long Pond Road near the high school out in Greece, also dealing with an accident. Traport brought to you by Parisi and Bellavia. Been in a car accident, 888-8000.
8: And the Don't Be Let an 8 Morning Mix is brought to you by the WDKX Community Gathering that's happening next Friday at Parcel 5. Listen, the last couple of days I've been calling out groups of people. I called out the line dancers. I called out spades, uno, and goldfish players yesterday. Today, I'm calling out all the karaoke singers. If you do karaoke and you think you can hold that karaoke note, I'm calling you out to be a part of the WDKX Community Gathering that's happening next Friday at Parcel 5.
6: Games people play. Da, da, da, da, da, da, da, da. I can't wait for tomorrow morning. I can't
8: wait. You think they're going to get on us?
6: Of course. Of course they're going to get on us. But think
8: about it. That song was before our time.
6: Games people play. Da, da,
8: da, da, da. That song was before. And you want to know something funny? Because I used to listen to that song all the time, like listening to Memory Lane growing up, you know, grandparents would play it. I always thought that was a lady on the record with that high-pitched voice. Mm-mm. I always thought that was a lady.
6: Mm-mm. Mm-mm. Mm-mm.
8: But am I tripping? Didn't it sound like a lady, though?
6: It did, but nope.
8: I thought it was like Dionne Warwick or somebody. And then I found out it wasn't. I said, whoa.
6: That's all the spinners, sir.
8: He has a high-pitched voice.
6: He does. 103.9 WDKX. 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
25: Some early clouds for your Friday, becoming mostly sunny, warm, and beautiful today. We'll see high temperatures in the mid-70s. Clear skies for tonight, cooling down to the mid-50s. And we're going to have a nice weekend. Sunny skies for your Saturday, high 76. More sunshine Sunday, high temperatures, low 80s. 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I'm Chief Meteorologist Richard McCullough on 103.9 WDKX. 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

0: people who like the line dance. 1 week from tonight, Parcel 5, before the Rochester R&B Festival, it is The Gathering.
1: Yes, it's the WDKX Community Gathering next week. And the last couple of days, I've been calling out groups of people. The first group I called out was the line dancers. That's why I played this. So if you're a line dancer and you want to be a part of the WDKX a community gathering next week, come on out and line dance, because there's going to be some line dancing music. If you play spades, Uno, goldfish, or any other kind of card game, come on out to the WDKX community gathering. And today I called out all my karaoke singers. If you're a karaoke singer, come on out to the WDKX community gathering, because we will have karaoke. There'll be food trucks, vendors, there will be just a bunch of things there for the WDKX family, because you know the listeners are our family.
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0: 1 week from tonight, 64 degrees right now in downtown Rochester. Travel report brought to you by Parisi and Bolivia. Been in a car accident. 888-8000. The place to avoid heading on out the door is Saratoga Avenue. Why? Because there's a fire response on Saratoga Avenue. So don't head down there. Also, motor vehicle accident, 1600 block of Dewey Avenue in the city of Rochester. Route 104 westbound on Clinton Avenue as well. North Clinton to be specific. So be careful if you're heading in that direction. Travel report brought to you by Parisi and Bolivia. Been in a car accident. 888-8000. 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
5: Some early clouds for your Friday, becoming mostly sunny, warm, and beautiful today. We'll see high temperatures in the mid-70s. Clear skies for tonight, cooling down to the mid-50s. And we're going to have a nice weekend. Sunny skies for your Saturday, high 76. More sunshine Sunday, high temperatures, low 80s. If you've been injured in a car accident, make it easy. 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I'm Chief Meteorologist Richard McCullough on 103.9 WDKX. 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
9: It is time now for today's Strawberry Letter. 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We could be reading your letter live like we're going to do this one right here, right now. And you never know, it could be yours. Nephew's back.
10: Ooh. Buckle up and hold on tight. We got it for you. Here it is. Strawberry Letter.
9: Ooh. And he sounds sexy. You hear all that? Oh, you hear God, that, right?
11: Stop. Oh, please.
9: I know, right? Like, he don't want to hear that.

0: pieces in their early 30s, and everything on these women is right where it needs to be, if you know what I mean. Me and my coworkers love to sit in the courtyard watching the women come and go. I started following one of the ladies on IG because she is the most beautiful woman I've ever seen. And on top of that, she smiles and makes eye contact with me whenever I see her. What I love most about her is her pretty feet. They're the sexiest part of her, and they had their own Instagram page. I secretly looked at her IG foot page for months until my wife saw me and took my phone. She kept my phone for 2 days, and I was a nervous wreck. When I got it back, I made a fake IG page so I can see pictures of my wife's co-workers' pretty feet without my wife knowing it. I thought I had outsmarted her this time, but she caught me again. She went into my settings and found the fake IG account attached to my real account, and I was busted again. She saw all of the emojis and the comments that I left under her coworkers' pictures, and she started crying. She didn't react how I thought she would at all. She told me that my actions made her feel unpretty and undervalued. That broke my heart, and I cried too. How can I hurt my soulmate like this? I saw it as harmless entertainment, but now she's so hurt and broken because of me. How do I restore my wife's confidence in herself and in me? Okay, let me get this straight. You're about to ruin your marriage, and all this is over some feet? You've got to be kidding me. I mean, I know people have all kinds of fetishes, and foot fetishes are big, and people are really into feet. But to do what you did, this was just so stupid. I mean, yeah, you say you like her feet, but admit it, you like her too, and you went too far. I mean, you're stalking her on Instagram and commenting and putting little emojis on her page. This woman, your wife's colleague works in the same building and place as your wife, and this is right under your wife's nose. It's disrespectful, and now your wife's hurt and feels undervalued and unpretty, like she said, and she doesn't trust you, and rightfully so. So this was not harmless entertainment, as you call it. And now your wife is blaming herself, which a lot of women do when their men do things like this. And it's not the wives, it's just that their husbands, you know, get stupid. I mean, you created a problem in your marriage where there was none. So now it's your job. You ask how you can fix this. Now it's your job to do everything you can to reassure your wife that she did nothing wrong. You have to ask her how you can possibly make this up to her and do what she says, and you're going to have to be patient with your wife as you guys work through this. And in the meantime, you got to stay off Instagram, stay out of the courtyard with the fellas checking out the women, and stop making eye contact with this woman. Leave her alone. Focus on your wife and your marriage, and just stop doing stupid stuff, because this was stupid. Steve?
1: A real man. Shirley said it best. You're finna lose your wife over some feet. And you stupid. Ain't no fool like a old fool. And you just a old fool. Let me tell you how stupid you are. I'm a 55-year-old married man. My wife and I work in the same building. I'd have been quit that job long time ago.
0: Really?
1: Transfer me out. Put me across town or something. Hey, your wife always got to dress up and be jazzy because she interacts to the public. You able to dress down for work. Her office, this how I know you old. Her office full of dime pieces.
0: Yeah.
1: Who the hell say that?
0: It's been a minute.
1: And we're old dude that think he a player too, see? That's your real problem. Full of dime pieces in their early 30s, and everything on these women is right where it need to be, if you know what I mean. No, we don't. What? Since when? Did they start moving people around on their stomach?
0: What?
1: The last time you seen a woman with some breasts on her kneecaps. What do that mean? And everything on these women is right where it need to be. Where? What? What? You don't even know how to describe being a player with your old ignorant. If you know what I mean. No, I don't know what you mean. What the hell you mean? Stupid statement. Me

0: my coworkers love to sit in the courtyard. 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
0: You and your coworkers sitting in the courtyard watching women come and go. I started following one of the ladies on IG because she's the most beautiful woman I've ever seen. 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No, she don't. 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
1: Hold on, Steve. 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
0: We'll have part two. 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
1: We'll have part two of your response. Today's Strawberry Letter subject, my wife's co-worker's fate. We'll get back into it right after this.
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3: All right, come on, Steve. Let's recap today's crazy strawberry letter and finish up with your response. The subject is my wife's coworker's feet. What?
4: This old fool up here wrote this letter talking about he 55. He married. He work in the same building. His wife, he dressed down because his job ain't, it don't require him dress up. His wife got to be jazz and everything. And all her wear, and her wife work around a bunch of 30-year-olds in the office, and they dime pieces.
3: Mm.
4: Yeah, that's how he described it. Yeah, he's so old, they dime pieces. And everything, and everything on these women is right where it need to be, if you know what I mean.
3: That's your favorite line.
4: Oh, hey, old player. No, I didn't really know what you meant by that, but if you're referring to their breast is up there by their chest, and their butt is right behind their pelvic, ain't that where it's supposed to be?
5: That's where it's supposed to be.
3: Yes.
4: Yeah. When the last time you saw a woman, unless she was old, with her breast down at her knee? When last time you seen that?
5: Ain't no breasts like where they supposed to be. Ain't no breasts.
4: So let's save all these ignorant statements. Me and my coworkers love to sit in the courtyard watching the women come and go. Didn't you just say that you and your wife work in the same building?
3: He said it.
4: You don't think word and got around the building that all the men sit in the courtyard watching people? I started following one of these ladies on IG because she's the most beautiful woman I've ever seen. And on top of that, she smiles and make eye contact with me whenever I see her. No, she don't. It's your imagination, dog. How the baddest chick in the building wants you? She the finest woman you done ever seen, and she wants you. Boy, stop. What I love most about her is her pretty feet. They're the sexier part of her, and they have their own Instagram page. I secretly looked at her IG foot page for months until my wife saw me and took my phone. She kept my phone for 2 days. I was a nervous wreck. When I got it back, I made a fake IG page so I could see pictures of my wife's coworker's pretty feet without my wife knowing it. Now, right there, you're thinking, my man, great move. Right away, I thought I had outsmarted her this time. You stupid. You ain't done nothing smart in this whole letter. Now, you done made a fake IG page, and you said, I thought I had outsmarted her this time.
3: Mm-hmm.
4: Wait a minute. Didn't she bust you on the phone?
3: Yes, she
4: ain't
3: did.
4: Ain't you the same one that think this girl is looking at you every time you out? Ain't you the same one that's still calling women dime pieces? Ain't you the same one that work in the same office as your wife, but you sit in the courtyard with your friends looking at women?
3: Yeah.
4: This you, right?
3: Yes.
4: I thought I had outsmarted her this time. But she caught me again. That ain't take long.
6: That ain't taking.
4: She went into my settings and found the fake IG account attached to my real account, and I was busted again. Cause you stupid. You ain't outsmart nobody. You stupid. I thought, and she saw all the emojis and comment right there. What are you, 55 emojis?
3: Emojis. Yep.
4: Wow. Are you 55 with emojis?
3: The hearts.
4: Which one? What did you put next to the feet?
3: Yeah, which ones? The hearts.
4: I sure want to know.
3: The kisses.
4: And have you figured out how to make your hands black yet? Because you probably ain't. You need to learn how to make your emojis have dark skin on it. Don't stupid. You still sending out white prayer hands. I hate when black people praying for me and seeing white hands.
7: I know.
4: Hey, act like you praying for me.
2: Change your skin tone.
4: Stop asking Pope to pray for me. 55, but you're stupid for them white hands on everything. Clapping and stuff. I got a partner be sending me stuff. I just delete his text every time he send me something.
7: Only you would point that out, Steve.
4: Yeah, you know why you got busted again? Because you 55 is too old to think that you can do anything tech savvy.
7: Mm-hmm.
4: You think you the first person to create a fake page? Stupid. Now listen to this here. She saw the emojis and the comments that I left under the co-workers' pictures and she started crying. She didn't react how I thought she would at all. She told me my actions made her feel unpretty and unwanted. That broke my heart and I cried too. You can stop all that, because I can tell you right now, you can't outcry a woman. So you can stop all this crying too, trying to, because that's stupid. You can't outcry her. You don't cry with me. We had dudes tell people that. You don't do that right here. And then let me tell you something. I saw it as harmless entertainment, but now she's so hurt and broken because of me. How do I restore my wife's confidence in herself? You probably can't, because your wife's feet probably ain't that fly. That's the problem. See, one of the whole problems you got in this letter is your wife's feet. She know her feet ain't fit to be like that. And now she found out that's what you really like, and now she ain't got it. She's distraught.
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9: Some early clouds for your Friday, becoming mostly sunny, warm, and beautiful today. We'll see high temperatures in the mid-70s. Clear skies for tonight, cooling down to the mid-50s. And we're going to have a nice weekend. Sunny skies for your Saturday, high 76. More sunshine Sunday, high temperatures, low 80s. 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I'm Chief Meteorologist Richard McCullough on 103.9 WDKX. 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
1: All right, so this is from Paul on Steve Harvey FM, Steve. He says, this season I've got tickets to the football games. I've got season tickets, as a matter of fact, and my wife has no interest in going this season. To take the extra seat, she strongly suggested that I bring along her dad. I'm not feeling it. My father-in-law and I don't get along. He's never treated me with any kind of respect and is always going in on me about my job rather than learning how to fix a car. Yet I'm the one who can afford season tickets. I get the feeling that this is something she's already promised her dad, and I'm not a fan. Morning crew, what's the best way to handle this?
2: Hey, I ain't taking your daddy to this game. You know, your daddy don't really care for me, and I'm not finna spend my 5 hours on Sunday down there with his. I ain't taking your daddy to the game. It's gonna be real hard to get us in my car. I'm gonna tell you that right now.
3: That's the best way to handle it.
2: I'm gonna just tell you right now, I'm not taking your daddy down to the game. But I'm going to take one of my partners. You don't want to go? I'm going to take one of my partners with me so I can have a good time. This is my Sunday. Mm-hmm. These are my season tickets. I work. Your father don't really care for me, and I understand that. But I'm not going to suck up to him on game day. We can barbecue in the backyard, you know, but we're not going to the game.
1: Well, at least you have a
2: solution. That's unfair of you to ask me to the game.
4: That is.
2: No, really, it's unfair. Yeah. It's unfair. You know your daddy don't care for me. And I'm not finna drive down here and spend all this time with him. With his
4: pee like 4 times every 30 minutes. Now I got to make sure he gets you the bathroom. It's a lot going on with your daddy.
2: Yeah. And we ain't got seats on the ground.
3: A bonding situation.
1: Yeah, maybe they could bond.
2: We don't need that. Men, listen to me.
3: Bonding.
2: Lady.
3: Okay. Okay.
2: Stop trying to get your men to bond with your daddy. We don't need bonding time. Listen to me. We know when we like each other right away. We ain't got to sit around and figure it out.
3: Okay. Yeah. Okay.
2: That's one thing about men, man. Once we cool, we cool. But once we ain't cool, let's just stay right here, dog. It's all good.
1: Yeah. What about
2: he respects your father.
1: What about if he took him just to one game?
2: No, we ain't going nowhere. Not a game. That's a whole Sunday afternoon. We got to drive, sit in traffic, get through the parking lot, find our way to our seats, sit there. Then we got to lead the game. You know, at a certain time, he got to go early. Because we got to lead early so he don't get stampede trampled with his old...
1: Another
2: then we got to walk to the parking lot. Now, by the time I get your daddy home, I done thought about killing him 4 times.
1: What would that conversation in the car be like if you did take his dad?
4: Not one.
1: Father-in-law.
2: No, you know, but see, his daddy don't like him. You know, you'd have a different car had you done something better with your life.
4: What?
1: That's how he talks.
2: Going on in here. What kind of job you has got now? What if my baby want to go some more place? What you going to do for her?
3: What's the plan?
2: Man, get your out.
1: Nah, he put his father-in-law on the car.
4: Ain't nobody doing that. Ain't nobody doing that. He can have the tickets the weekend I don't go. How about that?
1: Yeah. Okay. All right. I think we might have time for one more, Steve. This is from Sherry on Facebook. Sherry says, my birthday is coming up in a few weeks, and typically my sweet husband does his best to get a thoughtful gift for me, but it's rarely what I really want or would buy for myself. Should I just be proactive and tell him exactly what to get me, or do you think it's better to let him do his best on his own?
2: Yes, absolutely. Y'all been married too long. Tell your man what you want. We have all walked in with the wrong box, with the wrong thing in the box, all of us.
3: Ooh.
2: And women all over the country have had to go, oh, thank you so much.
1: Yes.
2: Oh,
1: yes. Oh, yes.
2: Now.
1: Yeah.
2: That's then true. She'll never wear it or use it. Baby, what do you want this year?
1: Okay.
2: And go buy her that. Y'all too old for surprises. Surprises is for kids at Christmas. Ain't no Santa Claus.
1: Steve. More of the Steve Harvey Morning Show coming up at 20 minutes after the hour, right after this.
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1: Ooh, yeah, baby.
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3: Hey, what's up, my Go-Getters? You know what time it is. It's time for that Go-Getter Report with me, Adri V, the Go-Getter. All right, so let's talk about it. If you didn't know, my boy, Mr. Andre 3000 is officially returning to the road of Scooby-Doo. More than 20 years after recording a fan favorite track, Land of a Million Drums, with Outkast for the 2002 Scooby-Doo movie, Andre has now joined Netflix's upcoming live action series. The Scooby-Doo Origins, the new show will tell the story of how Scooby, Shaggy, Velma, Daphne, and Fred first came together to solve their first mystery. Now, fans are calling it a full circle moment for a hip-hop legend, and I love to see it. Now, I feel like whenever someone else has passed, there's always another follow-up, and Hollywood is now mourning the loss of the legendary actor Tim Curry, who passed away at the age of 80. And according to TMZ, Curry died Tuesday night at his Los Angeles home after battling health issues for more than a decade. Authorities responded to the residence and no foul play was suspected. And throughout his iconic career, we were able to see him in unforgettable roles, of course, with Pennywise, Dr. Frankenfuture, as well as Mr. Hector in Home Alone, Lost in New York, and Professor Oldman in Scary Movie 2. So his legendary performances left a lasting mark on the films, television, vision and theater, inspiring generations of fans and actors alike. So of course, his legacy will continue to live on. And speaking of living on, Tyrese is revealing the surprising inspiration behind one of his biggest hits. And during an appearance on a Kenny Burns show, R&B singer claimed his 2002 hit, How You Gonna Act Like That, was inspired by Kim Kardashian while she was married to music producer Damon Thomas, who also co-wrote the song. Tyrese said he lived with the couple while recording his I Wanna Go There album and claimed he witnessed a fallout surrounding Kim and Ray J in real time. So Tyrese also revealed he had no idea the song would rank number 51 on Rolling Stone's list of 100 greatest R&B songs of the 21st century, and he's saying he only recently learned of the honor. So Kim Kardashian has not publicly responded to Tyrese's claims, but nonetheless, he said it was inspired. Well, this right here wraps up that Go-Getter Report. You know what to do. Stay locked in with us always right here when we give you the Go-Getter Report during the weekdays on 103.9 WDKX with me, Adri V, the Go-Getter.
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11: Some early clouds for your Friday, becoming mostly sunny, warm, and beautiful today. We'll see high temperatures in the mid-70s. Clear skies for tonight, cooling down to the mid-50s. And we're going to have a nice weekend. Sunny skies for your Saturday, high 76. More sunshine Sunday, high temperatures, low 80s. 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I'm Chief Meteorologist Richard McCullough on 103.9 WDKX. 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
1: Well, Tariq, with this Friday morning, you know, when we come in the next day, we never know what happens in the news because there's just so much stuff going on in the world. Mm-hmm. But the, one of the biggest news stories right now, Trump decided to change the name Lake Ontario to Lake of America.
0: You see where we're going with this? We see where they're going with this. All the other
1: Lake America. There's no of. Lake America.
0: Lake America.
1: Lake America.
0: And so you see what all the stuff that's going on, your everyday stuff, your bills, you got top of the month coming up in a matter of moments, back to school.
1: Back to school.
0: And this is what...
1: We're not even talking about Iran.
0: Yeah, the soldiers
1: that are complaining about what's going on in that ship.
0: I didn't even go there with that. I'm just telling you, that should be right at the top of the list of what's being taken care of. This is the priority.
1: because you know, tensions with Canada, right? Canada's prime minister, forget what his name is, but he was going in on Trump earlier this week. And he was just like, man, your own people don't like you. And I can't wait for the midterms. He said, if I could, I'd be down there knocking on doors and da-da-da-da-da. So Trump's response was, Lake America.
0: And tariffs.
1: Which
0: going to be paid by us.
1: Now, I believe Canada said they're still going to recognize Lake America as Lake Ontario. So my question is, if this Lake America sticks and stays, does Ontario Park Beach turn to America Park Beach?
0: I don't care. You know what's sticking and staying? The high prices. That's what's sticking and staying. That's
1: everything going on, you got to worry about. A name is your priority.
0: Name it whatever you want. Just take don't take it out of my wallet. That's all I'm saying. Name it whatever you want. So, I mean, I sit back and I watch all of this stuff and I see what people are dealing with. And like I said, the first of the month's right around the corner. There's a lot more things people are dealing with.
1: Recalls, did you see? I think they just recalled like guacamole.
0: Yeah. Whoa, time out.
1: Yeah.
0: I just had some guacamole.
1: Yeah, one of the big box stores.
0: Hey, I don't like that.
1: Yeah.
0: Stop playing with my guac. I don't need
1: so
0: that.
1: So it's that guacamole, that was lettuce, that's it was eggs.
0: No, don't like none of that. No. That's bad news. WDKX Wake Club, good morning.
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1: 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Now, two men, including one who allegedly posed as a San Francisco 49er player, were arrested in a scheme that defrauded at least 26 women of about $1.3 million.
0: Whoa, how did they do that?
1: Well, prosecutors said the two men, Dejon Love and Taylor Chen.
0: Time out. His name is Dejon Love?
1: Dejon Love.
0: That doesn't even sound like a real name, but go ahead. Yeah.
1: And Taylor Chen, they said that both men used fake identities and investment accounts to convince victims to send them money with no return provided. And the FBI believe that there's many more victims out there.
0: Oh, wait, so they were NFL players. No, they're not real NFL players.
1: Well, one of them pretended to be a 49er.
0: Okay. That's the most scandalous team right now of all the teams.
1: Oh, yeah.
0: Well, old boy, the owner?
1: The owner, yeah.
0: Got caught looking for something in Ohio?
1: Oh, man.
0: That video just released, too.
1: Body cam.
0: He just another dum-dum of the day.
2: Damn.
0: I don't like to see people get defrauded. That's why every Monday morning when we talk money with Mama Mac, part of the show we do go into what the new sort of scam is, the new sort of way to catch people is. So we do that every Monday morning where we talk a bit about money in the 10 o'clock hour. But that being said, oh my goodness, man. Yeah. Pretending to be an NFL player. This great investment. All I need is the bank account.
1: Yep, you got the fake investment account. You know, they're probably looking at the man, both men actually, but especially the 49er. Oh yeah, you're a player, you got money. Yeah, why would you get me?
0: He's not a real 49er.
1: But he's not a real 49er.
0: We got a lot of stuff going on. We ain't got this going on, you know. Man. Oh my goodness. That is quite classically Dumb Dumb of the Day.
1: Yes.
0: Two men. 103.9 WDKX, the Wicked Club. 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
7: Some early clouds for your Friday, becoming mostly sunny, warm, and beautiful today. We'll see high temperatures in the mid-70s. Clear skies for tonight, cooling down to the mid-50s. And we're going to have a nice weekend. Sunny skies for your Saturday, high 76. More sunshine Sunday, high temperatures, low 80s. 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I'm Chief Meteorologist Richard McCullough on 103.9 WDKX. 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
9: Last break of the day. We've had a great morning today.
10: Absolutely.
9: Yes, we have fun today. Steve, it's time for you now to take us home with your closing remarks. What you got for us today, Steve?
11: Once again, it's about sharing the things that I've learned along the way. And one of the things I think is very important that we should talk about blame and excuses. Blame and excuses. I'm telling you, man, they serve no purpose. Excuses, first of all, are only good for the person that's providing them. It does nothing for the person who receives it. Have you ever had somebody tell you a reason why they didn't do something and you were counting on them to get it done? And they gave you an excuse as to why? Okay, here's somebody supposed to pick you up in the carpool for work. Now, you done gave your car to your spouse so they could go do what they want to do. Now, you sitting there waiting on the carpool to come pick you up. They don't pick you up. Now, they late. Man, I had a hard time getting up this morning, man. I'm glad, but I'm here, though. Whoa, man. That's an excuse. What do you mean you late? You had a hard time getting up. I'm sitting up here waiting on you to pick me up, and you come 45 minutes late. Now, I'm late for work. See that excuse? That does okay for I was sick this morning. I didn't feel up to it. That excuse works wonderful for you. But the person receiving the excuse gets nothing. You've got to remove excuses from your vocabulary and your walk in life. See, I don't really accept excuses from anybody in my camp. If you're an employee, you work for me. I don't do excuses because I don't give none. Today, for example, I'm not feeling real well. You know, so my sinus system kicked in. I'd had a troublesome night last night. I'm not feeling well. But guess what? I came to work on the radio today, and I'll do these two shows I got to do today. Because they don't care about my excuses. People who are looking for me to wake them up in the morning, give them a laugh, or give them a thought starter, they're not looking for my excuses. They're just looking for the results. The excuses don't do me no good. Now, there's some days all of us are not up to par. We're not 100%. But I don't care about the excuses. I don't accept excuses because I don't give excuses. The other thing I remove from my life is blame. And once you blame another person, man, this is what happened with blame. Blame and excuses, listen to me. Finger pointing does nothing. Because you've heard the old saying, every time you point your finger at a person, you notice there's three of them pointing back at you. Once you are in the blame business and the excuse business, you forfeit your chance for growth. I'll give you an example. If you're always talking about it's somebody else's fault, and you always have an excuse why something didn't get done or accomplished, guess what? Now you can't grow. You can't grow. You can't fix it. Because the reason why it didn't happen or the reason why you didn't accomplish it is because you blame someone else and you have an excuse. Once you start accepting blame and excuses, you forfeit your chance for growth. You kill any chance for change. Sometimes all you have to do as a person is search within yourself and find out what it is about you that you could change that could start producing a better result. But if you always blaming somebody else and providing and accepting excuses from yourself and other people, guess what you've done? You've killed your chance for change. Sometimes you could be doing a whole lot better in life if you would just change. If you would search yourself and change something about you, you would be doing so much better. If you just search yourself, stop allowing excuses to be a part of your makeup and stop allowing blame to be a part of it, and you would discover a lot of this is just you. It could be you. Another thing that blame and excuse does, it allows you to fail favorably. You know, man, you can just get all right with failing. You can fail favorably because it ain't my fault. And I didn't do it because it was cold outside. So, ta-da, you allow yourself to fail favorably. That's an ugly spot to be in. But blame and excuses allows you to fail favorably. Like, it's okay to fail because it ain't my fault. Because I have an excuse and it's they fault. Blame and excuses, man, is a very, very dangerous thing out there. Also, blame and excuses promotes a climate of failure. It just permeates, man, throughout your life. And next thing you know, you ain't accomplishing nothing. Because if blame and excuse is a part of your makeup, you now have promoted a climate for failure. It's okay. It's okay, because I have a reason why. Why you didn't finish school? Because it was too cold to go. Why you didn't finish school? Because that test was too hard. I didn't study them two pages. I thought they said the first chapter. She questions us on the first three chapters. I didn't hear that. That's the only reason I failed. And you get all right with it. When you're no longer the reason why something happens, you no longer have control over what happens. Let me say that to you one more time. When you're no longer the reason why something happens, you ain't got to take responsibility. You're not the reason. Stop allowing blame and excuses to enter into your makeup. They serve nobody any good, especially you. Those are my closing remarks.
9: All right now. Good day.
11: Have yourself a good week.
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1: so many events, so many things happening, including today, Pop Style.
2: Yes, Pop Style's having their customer appreciation event today, give back, and they'll be giving back school supplies while they last. Mm-hmm. They'll be giving away free foods while it lasts. Mm-hmm. It starts at noon and it goes all the way up until
3: the stuff lasts.
2: Until the stuff lasts. So if you need any school supplies and you missed the back to school give backs that were the last couple weeks, mm-hmm. and you need school supplies, make sure you make it down to Pop Styles. They're going to be at the junior high school right across the street.
3: 200 Genesee Street. Shouts out to Rose Bonick. Thank you for this and the community going forward. Just understand that there's a lot of different things that have been going on in the community for back to school.
2: Yep.
3: Shouts out to all the organizations. I know we've either mentioned them the day they've had them, mm-hmm. Or the day before that previously. Afterwards, in retrospect, yeah. Thank you for all those that have put these events together. There's more to come, and it goes all the way up until this weekend. As a matter of fact, there's one on Sunday that goes from 11 till 4, and that is the Give Back Community Book Bag Drive. That's taking place on Sunday from 11 to 4. That's going to be at 1001 Lake Avenue. So there's going to be some in between.
2: Yeah, yeah.
3: We'll try to cover as many of them as possible. But for today, it's Pop Style. Just understand that going forward. The Dream Pusher, Latia Vaughn, join us in a matter of moments here on 103.9 WDKX and the Wake Up Club. 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
6: Some early clouds for your Friday, becoming mostly sunny, warm, and beautiful today. We'll see high temperatures in the mid-70s. Clear skies for tonight, cooling down to the mid-50s. And we're going to have a nice weekend. Sunny skies for your Saturday, high 76. More sunshine Sunday, high temperatures, low 80s. If you've been injured in a car accident, make it easy. 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I'm Chief Meteorologist Richard McCullough on 103.9 WDKX. 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

0: 1039 WDKX, Dream Pusher, Tavon joins us now. We had to let him know you was coming in.
1: Come on, come on. Good morning, good morning, good morning.
2: How's your week?
1: You know, those are loaded questions these days.
2: Yeah.
0: Oh, because that's the second easiest. How are you feeling?
1: No,
2: what's on your mind?
1: No,
0: yeah, yeah, what's on your mind? You're like, these loaded questions.
2: Leave me alone.
1: Because, you know, there's so much that is happening, right, in the world. I feel like a day feels like a week.
0: True.
1: You know what I'm saying? Like, there's so much, like, when you hear what's going on in the news or in the community, there's so much happening. I feel like maybe I'm on sensory overload. Yeah. Maybe that's what it is.
0: Okay.
1: So, overall, how am I doing? I am great.
0: I don't know. Now buckle up for the next
1: one. Right. Come on.
2: You may need to go to the pier and go look at Lake of America. No, Lake America.
1: Yeah, whatever. I can't believe. What? Don't get me started.
2: Lake America.
1: I got quite a few choice words. Quite a few choice words. Mm-hmm. You know, I've never heard of just the most ridiculous things that have taken shape. Lake Ontario.
0: Yeah.
1: Yeah, but it's good to be here.
0: It's good to have you. I will say this. I know there's a whole bunch of, we were just talking about back to school events taking place. Go to WDKX's app or WDKX.com. I have not learned my lesson from previous back to schools.
1: Mm.
0: If it isn't done by Monday site,
2: mm-hmm,
0: I'm going to be the problem.
1: Mm.
2: You and me both.
0: Yeah. Yeah, if it isn't done by Monday. I know Latia Vaughn got it together. I know she got it.
2: She's a woman.
0: She got everything set up for back to school, don't you, Latia?
2: Don't you?
1: This is a setup. So not y'all looking at me like this.
2: I know you got it done back in July.
0: I know it's all taken care of. Mama got that taken care of already. Y'all behind the eight ball,
1: this
0: dance.
1: This feels like a setup. This feels like an unfair ambush. I just want you to know.
0: Ambush? What you talking
1: Shots
0: about?
1: Shots have been fired.
0: No, why? Yes. I'm sure you've got it all taken care of.
1: You, I don't like that tone.
0: No?
1: No, absolutely not.
0: The tone or no, right, you don't have it taken care of?
1: No. Oh. I have ideas of a plan.
0: Yes,
1: right?
0: Yes.
1: But I said, you know, we'll start this weekend. You know, okay. You think about the sneakers. You think about, you know, who's grown how much, and you still wear the same pant size, and so I almost got overwhelmed thinking about that. Just
0: Join the club.
1: But so we are on the way to, you know, making sure we
0: get the list.
1: Now, are you
0: at the level of family where you have to go get the list, or the kids are old enough to get it? Because my daughter's old enough to get it.
1: To tell you what she wants?
0: Yeah, or whatever the classroom is asking for.
1: Yeah, yeah. So it's a mix. So the boys, you know, obviously, you know, the parents, not the parents, the school tells the parents what they need.
0: Mm-hmm, mm-hmm.
1: The girls are a little bit older, and so they contribute to, you know, I also need this, I also need that.
0: Yeah.
1: But the one thing that I appreciate, you know, Gates Child Life School District is that they implemented something in their budget plan about a year or two ago, where for some of the supplies that the district takes care of, and so it helps parents that has multiple children. So, you know,
0: like
1: especially, and so, you know, we still have to get the other things like calculators, you know, main things, so on and so forth. But they voted on being able to take care of some of those supplies. So that's a help.
0: I got to ask you before we take a break, how do you implement something new? If you know something isn't working or hasn't been working, mm-hmm, how would you recommend to somebody to say, hey, that's something I should implement? And then there's the consistency of implementing it. So
1: there's a
0: consistency of making a budget, whether it's for the week, the month, the year. You know what I mean? You start with the day. You know, how much did I spend today? Mm-hmm. What do I need to do? Okay, how do I make, you know, rent payment or mortgage payment, mm-hmm, or the car note or all of these different things? I'm just using money as an example.
1: Yeah.
0: But it's implementing could be anything. Consistently reading for class or reading for pleasure or going to yoga or you know what I mean? How do you implement? Is there a strategy that you know of to help implement something that might be you're acquiring out of yourself?
1: Yeah. Are you asking me this right now?
0: I am. I could let you start or wait. Think about it for a minute. You want to think?
1: No.

0: Oh, no,
1: you sure?
0: No, I can. So, you know what the best thing I found with implementing is getting over yourself.
1: Mm.
0: Getting over yourself.
1: Like the ego?
0: Yep.
1: Oh.
0: Getting over yourself. And sometimes it has to do a lot with procrastination. And sometimes procrastination, we don't realize. So they were going just broad, not deep into one area, like you said, money or school.
1: Mm-hmm.
0: But I also, research has found that procrastination is honestly rooted in a form of fear.
1: Mm.
0: And so sometimes we put things off for as long as we can because there is a fear, an unknown underlying humming fear at the bottom of the belly of the plane, right? When you want to take off somewhere, that for whatever reason, whether you're not good enough or something stopping you, sometimes that fear is old excuses or people that have spoken things over your life that you've taken in. And so when you said implementing something new, my first inclination was get over yourself.
1: Mm.
0: Because if you want a new outcome, you can't keep doing the same things you've always done, the same routes, driving the same way, talking the same way. And some of you guys, listen, may need to get in some new circles. And because sometimes those same conversations that you've been having, they're not elevating you. They're not the circles. I don't mean they don't love you. Here's the difference. Okay. There's people that can love you and they don't possess the capacity to expand you. And that is still okay. Right. But you have to, now the onus is on you. The responsibility in this lifetime is on you to search it out of where are those spaces, places, or people that can help me reach for more or even desire more. Sometimes, okay, here we go. Sometimes it's hard for you to desire more because all you've seen is what you've always known. So there's a story with one of my mentors. I went to one of their conferences, and now she's a sister friend of mine. And in this conference, she does like coaching, right? Okay. And so I want everybody in the car listening or at home or right now, and I want you guys to answer this question. How much do you think she charges for 6 hours of coaching?
1: 6 hours?
0: Yes. It's leading me to the answer.
1: Oh, my goodness. That's just a day's wage.
0: Throw a number out there.
1: 6 hours of coaching. I don't know. Let's say $600.
2: I'm going to go with Tariq.
0: You're going to go $600, yeah. Alex, okay? Mm-hmm. All right. Who wants to be a millionaire? Who's on the line now?
2: Yeah,
0: who
2: are
0: you going to say? $600? So go, okay. $600, going once, going twice. She charges, at that time, $35,000 for 6 hours of her time. And in that moment, and I, at that time, my husband and I was going through so bad financially, I could only afford Craisins to eat, and everybody at the lunch, they were ordering salmon, but I knew I need to be in the room. Follow me, okay? You're talking about how do you get more? And I sat back and I gasped internally, but you know how you still try to make it seem like you're cool, like, meh, that's nothing. I'm sweating like, Lord Jesus. And there was a gentleman that came, very bright blonde hair, very tall, very lanky. And I think he was like from Ukraine or Ireland or something like that. And he stood up and he says, I want 3 days with you. And paid $110,000 cash on the spot.
1: Mm.
0: And in my mind, I did not know what was possible until I was in the room. I did not know how to desire more. We talk about going back to your original question. How do we reach for more? How do we ask for more? How do we change? Sometimes our change, our radical changes happen in environments that we did not know we could even desire, let alone think that something like that was possible. Mm. Follow me.
1: Mm-hmm.
0: So if those of you who are listening, he's like, yeah, I'm following
1: you. No,
0: but
1: yeah,
0: those of you who are
1: me,
0: listening
1: yeah.
0: now, if you're trying to do something different, if you're trying to implement something new, sometimes you have to get into places with people, with dreamers, with individuals that are doing something on a bigger scale that you did not even know it was possible. Because if you asked me before that day, I would have never in a million, bajillion, kajillion, as my children would say, years, would think that something like that was possible in a moment. But what it did, it expanded my capacity to say, Tia, you can dream bigger. You can do more. And from there, that started for me to implement something that was radically different in me.
1: 103.9 WDKX, Rochester's own. Let's hear Vaughn. You know what I'm so happy about? You know, this is so childish of me. I'm so happy kids still say a gajillion bajillion. Because when I was a kid, how much money do I have? I'm going to make a gajillion bazillion dollars. But kids have this imagination of infinity.
0: Yep, it's infinity.
1: It's infinity. So we somewhere along the line put a cap on it at $100 an hour. Yep. They looking for 100 bajillion zillion. You know what I mean? And that's where they start.
0: Because life and experiences and people have not placed their expectations. And that's why adults have to be so careful for teachers going back to school to not put the cap on a child's imagination of what is possible. Because is our imagination mixed with radical action that will allow you to achieve things that we didn't think was possible.
1: 103.9 WD.

0: much more than you. We are 103.9 WDKX. You can write your own legacy. Anybody listening to this morning, no matter how old you are, right, Latia? No matter who you are, how old you are, where you come from.
1: It does not even matter. And I have to tell this one little part of the story before we move on that we did get a chance to tell. So at this gentleman, are you guys still with me on listening?
0: Okay. Oh, yeah.
1: So this gentleman, so when he stood up and said, I want $110,000, he paid $110,000 cash on the spot to coach her. And she asked him, what do you want to do with me for 3 days in a row? And all he said was, I just want you to teach me how to make people cry. That's it. And she says, well, what do you

0: these that are much greater than what we've experienced in our everyday lives, I think those are some of those nudges that pushes you to try to do more and to try to change.
1: How do you, let's take it another step. When it comes to branding yourself and telling your story or your testimony, yeah. How can you, you know the difference between a pitch versus something that's real?
0: Well, that's a great question, because if you're in business, let's put two hats on, right? So the human spiritual side of Latia is I love all people, mm-hmm. right? You can also, two things can be true. You are a person that loves people who also has a business that also needs to pay the bills, that also needs to take care of your family. Mm. I've found in the years that the greatest salesmen, the greatest people that have driven numbers in their business or their story or selling their book, or they have the ability to tell a story, but it is very relatable. Oftentimes people that pitch, it has nothing to do with you and everything to do with them. Hear me. It has nothing to do with you, everything to do with them. When the approach should be, this is something that I've developed through my own pain and process that I know that's going to radically change you or your business or your problem, because I was once there. Mm. Now I'm not selling you, I'm telling you. I'm telling you this is what I went through. This was a solution that I found. And I am in no obligation to force anyone to buy or to force them to listen or to do anything. My only obligation in this lifetime is to share with you the lessons I've learned. And if you feel a calling to gravitate towards it, to come. But oftentimes people that pitch, it feels forced, right? It feels like, come on, come on, come on. And I also understand, like, when you have goals to meet, and so I'm very aware of that. But the more natural you can become and be relatable to people, the more people will become more inquisitive, right? And the more people become inquisitive, it gives you the opportunity to share what, you know, people call it a hook, or just to share what it is that you've created or have done, or the business that you have to offer them that will help them.
2: It's interesting. We do it here on the show sometimes before people get on the air. We'll have like sort of a discussion, and it's really how we started today's show. Hey, how you feeling today?
0: Yeah, loaded. These days, very loaded.
2: And it's usually, and I love having it, because I mean, obviously you can catch people at certain times. They will come into the station, and you know, I have a job to do, they have a job to do, but it's really, I understand you're a human being. You got same sort of, after a while you start realizing you got the same issues they have the same issues you have. But it's we don't talk. Yeah. I don't think we do this enough.
0: Yeah.
2: I think we sit in the algorithm tells you what's wrong, or, you know, we read the body language wrong, mm-hmm. or we just assume. I don't think we do this enough. I think we have to do more. We have to let our guard down, put that ego aside, like you said earlier, and really, hey, say, hey, man, how you know, I might have noticed something, or I saw something, or mm-hmm. you've said this before, you told stories before of you could feel someone's body language.
0: Yes.
2: And that it was kind of like, I can almost sense that you're down. Yeah. We have these senses, but sometimes we don't even use them.
0: Yeah. Energy is always the highest form of language. Our words that we speak is the last form of language. But when we become desensitized, we can't feel or sense people. Mm. But that is one of God's gifts to us as humanity, that we can sense energy, not only from ourselves and to others. And you're right. I don't think we do this enough. There are other demographics that have no problem with sharing numbers and data. There is something that has been passed down, and I always link this to also post-traumatic slave disorder, specifically in Black communities or Black brown communities, where we feel almost afraid to share the number or to share what we've made or the deal that we made. But oftentimes other demographics and other rooms and even boardrooms that I've been in that are maybe Caucasian, they have no problem sharing how much that deal was. And that's how they said, well, let me change mine. Well, how did you approach it that way? And I think if we have more spaces of honest dialogue, Illuminate Live, where we can be able to share what is really going on, it expands people's minds. It opens them up to new possibilities. And now I know how to refine. You know, people come to me and says, Tia, I don't even know how much to charge when I go and speak. What did you do? And I have no problem sharing with them based on their experience. What have you done? And I've almost created like this matrix for my clients to say, okay, based on this, I would start off with this range, right? And then how much exposure are you getting? Like when you do Essence Festival, or if you do a TED Talk, and people now can have something tangible that they can take, so they're just not shooting in the dark. But oftentimes we have so many people, because we don't have those honest spaces that wants everyone to succeed. It's like everybody is figuring it out alone, and those are silos.

0: if we can create communities, environments of honest dialogue, people can now take this and now I have something I can run with, right? Because there's proof of concept there. And so Illuminate Live, October 28th and 29th, those are those rooms that we need to make sure that we get in and have those conversations because it helps us grow and expand.
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4: Some early clouds for your Friday, becoming mostly sunny, warm, and beautiful today. We'll see high temperatures in the mid-70s. Clear skies for tonight, cooling down to the mid-50s. And we're going to have a nice weekend. Sunny skies for your Saturday, high 76. More sunshine Sunday, high temperatures, low 80s. If you've been injured in a car accident, make it easy. 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I'm Chief Meteorologist Richard McCullough on 103.9 WDKX. Have a good day.
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1: Yeah, it's going to be the WDKX community gathering, and it's going to be at Parcel 5, and I've been calling out groups. The first group I called out was the Lion Dancers. So all Lion Dancers, I'm calling y'all out to be there.
0: Are you going to be out there with them?
1: I'm not a Lion Dancer.
2: You're not
1: going to
2: put on your Lemon Pepper Steppers? You ain't going to put on your Lemon Pepper Steppers?
0: No. A call out means that you're going to participate in it.
2: You need some Stacey Adams.
1: No, I'm going to be playing. I'm going to be with the Uno people.
0: The card players.
1: Spades, Unos, Goldfish, Tunk, whatever it is
2: now,
1: that
2: Spades
1: you play.
2: Spades can get a little, you know.
0: That's what I said to him. I said, oh, be careful with the
2: Spades. You better
0: spades.
2: Know how to, you better not read it.
1: Yeah, I got picked. I was learning, and they don't show no mercy for the rookies.
0: No, they don't. No, they do not.
2: Wait, you don't know how to play Spades?
1: Man, why you telling my business?
2: Okay, I'm gonna look this way.
0: It's so beautiful outside.
1: So today I called out the karaoke singers.
2: So
1: if you sing karaoke, I'm calling you to come out September 4th, Parcel 5, WDKX Community Gathering.
0: WDKX, the Wake Up Club. Thank you for tuning in as we get ready. That's gonna close out summer. That's it.
1: Yeah.
0: So, well, the summer season is going to close out. We really didn't, you know, as we get ready to head towards fall. Fall here today.
1: Once September here, summer is over. Once the kids go back to school, summer is over.
0: 67 degrees.
2: Yeah. Yeah.
0: You can start to feel it.
2: Chill.
0: It's right around the corner. And before you know, we'll be at Illuminate Live.
2: Oh, come on.
0: Now that's fall.
2: Now, come on.
0: Now that's fall. Yeah. Ain't it the end of October?
2: October what?
1: 28th and 29th.
2: Yep. Go to illuminateofficial.com. illuminateofficial.com to get your tickets. The people that we just talked about being in that room, we actually got a testimonial from our pop-up that happened last week, that one of the young ladies met an investor.
0: Sold out.
2: Sold

0: out pop-up, yes, at the Hyatt last week. And she met an investor where they're right now working on a $50,000 deal.
1: Good.
0: Just because she was in the room. And so I can't stress this enough, especially to our communities that don't think that that there are not opportunities that are out there, that there's not funding or money or investors or people that want to pour into what you have, but you got to take the step to get into the room and to do what is necessary to be there.
1: And want to be in the room, even though it might be uncomfortable.
0: And it might be uncomfortable.
2: Yeah, I don't know if it's for on air, but I remember you telling me a story about someone you met at the pop-up and you kind of told them to, they'll do this, that, and the third.
0: Yep. And followed the instructions. And now they're they had a meeting set up for this past Tuesday. And so, but I'm a person, I believe that anything is possible. So if we have more people that don't mind opening up the doors for others, all of us will win together. And you may be afraid to introduce yourself. The very first time I introduced myself to who's now a sister friend of mine, she was like, what's your name? I was like, my name is Adrienne Bush. If you just give me a chance. And she put her hand in front of me, in front of my mouth, in front of everybody. I could have punched her in the throat because I was so embarrassed. Okay. She said, this was almost 20 years ago. She said, stop sounding desperate.
1: Mm.
0: She said, now tell me who you really are. And it changed my mind because I didn't know how we present ourselves, how we come across. We're just so desperate for the opportunity that somebody finally hears me. And that's what I took it as. But I had to learn, like, no, Tia, you have something very valuable to offer. And so, but being in the room is the start.
2: We're talking about being in the room and getting those opportunities and how you were saying the young lady stopped you and said, no, stop sounding desperate.
0: Yes.
2: And that's pride, right?
0: So
2: how do you suck up your pride and just say, forget this, I'm going in the room like I belong in the room?
0: I paused and I just held myself together because tears almost came to my eyes because there was a whole bunch of people around. Yeah. Thousands of people were in the room, right? And I just said, my name is Latia Vaughn. I have a website we just launched, latiavaughn.com. Mm-hmm. I am a motivational speaker. I just am working on my book and I would love to connect with you. And she said, that's what I'm talking about. That's your first step. But if nobody would have told me, if nobody would have shared, oh my, why do I get so emotional nowadays? Rochester, it's your fault, okay? I'm normally a private person, but if I never had somebody to say, it's okay, do it again, right? That little bit of coaching, I would have never learned how to present myself in a way that did not feel less than or not worthy of the opportunity. Because I was always worthy of the opportunity. I just didn't know how I was presenting myself. And so get in those places and spaces with people that don't mind giving you that loving push, that loving coach. Like, no, do it again. You better than this. You're bigger than this. What are you doing? No, you can charge more than this. You have something valuable. Your experience. You just need to package it differently. And so that is why I'm gonna stay on that hill. To say there are people out there that want to help you, but you got to do your part to get in the room because we are in no obligation to pull you up. We are in every obligation to challenge you to come up to where we are.
1: 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Dream Pusher, Latia Vaughn is here. You might hear her on a Monday morning because I might need this on Monday.
0: Yeah, come on. Monday, I'm going to need it for myself.
1: Right. You might need
0: a day feels like a week.
1: On a Monday. Need a little boost.
0: Yeah, so go to illuminateofficial.com. illuminateofficial.com and make sure that you get your tickets for October 28th. The very people that I've been talking about in these stories are going to be in the room. And that is our new tagline is come see what is possible. You never will know what is possible until you come and see and participate.
1: 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Get ready. Labor Day is right around the corner. And before Labor Day gets here, it'll be the Rochester R&B Festival. But this guy, his name is Keith Sweat. You ever heard of him?
0: Come on.
1: He does his thing. 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

0: 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Assemblyman Damon Meeks in studio. It's always good to see you. I know you're a very busy man traveling all over the place, but you have a big event coming up on Sunday?
1: Yes, this Sunday. Here several weeks ago, we had a black man call to action. And one of the things that a lot of folks said, well, what about the women? What about the women? And it wasn't a thing of disregarding the women. We just knew that in moving forward, we wanted to start with the men. When you look at some of the challenges in our community as it relates to violence against our women and children, it's just totally unacceptable. So we wanted to start with a space with men only so that we could be vulnerable with one another and have a real conversation in this space and then expand from there. So this Sunday at 2:30 p.m. So it'll be after worship hours. We're asking the community to show up at Parcel 5.
0: And yes. 2:30 is the time. Now, what's going on? Is it going to be sort of more information? Is it going to be discussions? What's the sort
1: of... It's going to be more information, but most importantly, we're looking to tap into us as a people, our spirituality. So we're definitely going to have a call of prayer as a community, as a collective. When we look at some of the heinous acts that take place in the community, one of the first things people say is, well, what is this different level of government going to do? I happen to be a state representative. One of the things that we did at the state level following the mass shooting at Tops in Buffalo was the red flag gun laws. We created laws to give New York State some of the toughest gun laws across the state. I actually have buddies of mine that's mad at me to this day for some of the rules that were in place. And one of the rules is you can't have more than 10 rounds of ammunition in your handguns, right? And, you know, when you have people who are engaged in criminal activity, they don't respect the laws. No way, right? But this is the rule that was implemented. And some of these shootings that we're seeing taking place, some of the mass shootings, individuals have what they call switches that they're putting on these guns, and they're able to shoot 30 plus rounds of ammunition within seconds.
0: Yeah.
1: So we want to tap into us as a people, our spirituality, our black consciousness, beyond what are the political figures doing, what are we doing, what are we saying as a community as it relates to some of our loved ones who we may feel that, hey, you know what, you wasn't home that night when that shooting took place on Clinton Avenue that left a 14-year-old dead in the street. And ever since that day, there's been something different about you, and we feel that.
0: Yeah, yeah. Internal conversations.
1: Yes.
0: Long overdue internal conversations amongst us.
1: Absolutely. Okay. Absolutely. Yeah, so this is something that's needed. We've reached out to so many in the community, and we want to continue to spread the word to get as many people out as possible.
0: So that is this upcoming Sunday, 2:30, right at Parcel 5?
1: Right at Parcel 5, 2:30 p.m. And we will not keep you all day. We plan to have you in and out of there within 30 minutes to an hour.
0: Nice. Yes. Nice, nice. But somebody might need it. This community definitely needs it. Stand up. Community stand up. It is going on 2:30
1: on Sunday. 2:30 on Sunday.
0: Parcel 5. Thanks for the time, man. It's always good to see you. How you been? You been all right?
1: I've been well, man. I got a nice little workout regimen going on.
0: Okay.
1: Some of the brothers created a jump rope challenge along with some calisthenics.
0: Okay.
1: So we have brothers from Dallas to Houston to Atlanta to Charlotte to Rochester.
0: Is that New making York City. A comeback? The jump roping? Is that the boxing jump roping?
1: So some of the brothers are really good at it because some of them used to box back in the days, Street, Montgomery Center, so on and so Avenue D. You know, I'm new with this jump rope thing, but I'm getting them done.
0: Yeah.
1: So
0: yeah,
1: I got a 1,000 skips in this morning.
0: Okay. 1,000 skips?
1: 1,000 skips. Yes, sir.
0: Let me get to 100. Let me get to 100 skips.
1: Hey, you got to start somewhere.
0: Yeah, absolutely.
1: You
0: got to
1: start
0: right.
1: somewhere. And I'm seeing over time, it's been 2 months now. The brothers is real accountability, but then also encouraging one another. Like, good. You know, some days are better than others on the rope and you get down on yourself. But hey, man, the goal was to complete it. You completed it. No matter how many tangles you had, you got through it. Keep up the great work.
0: That's another challenge we got to hold ourselves accountable to, our health.
1: Yes, yes. Our health is wealth.
0: Absolutely.
1: I mean, honestly, I feel health is more important than wealth. When you look at Jobs, Steve Jobs, and some of the health challenges he had, I mean, if money could cover it, it would be done, right?
0: Yeah.
1: But the reality of it is some of the health issues is like some things we could take precautions, especially us as black men.
0: Yeah.
1: You know, prostate, heart disease, things of that nature. There's some things that we can do to try to give ourselves a better fighting chance with some of these challenges.
0: Starts with our psyche, too, and that's community stand-up. That's this upcoming Sunday, 2:30 at Parcel 5. 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It's always good to see you, man.
1: You as well, bro.
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8: Some early clouds for your Friday, becoming mostly sunny, warm, and beautiful today. We'll see high temperatures in the mid-70s. Clear skies for tonight, cooling down to the mid-50s. And we're going to have a nice weekend. Sunny skies for your Saturday, high 76. More sunshine Sunday, high temperatures, low 80s. If you've been injured in a car accident, make it easy. 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I'm Chief Meteorologist Richard McCullough on 103.9 WDKX. Have a good day.
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0: putting you in the know if you ain't already know. 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
3: Hey, what's up, my Go-Getters? You know what time it is. It's time for that Go-Getter Report with me, Adri V, the Go-Getter. All right, so let's talk about it. If you didn't know, my boy, Mr. Andre 3000 is officially returning to the world of Scooby-Doo. More than 20 years after recording a fan-favorite track, Land of a Million Drums, with Outkast for the 2002 Scooby-Doo movie, Andre has now joined Netflix's upcoming live-action series. The Scooby-Doo Origins, the new show will tell the story of how Scooby, Shaggy, Velma, Daphne, and Fred first came together to solve their first mystery. Now, fans are calling it a full circle moment for a hip-hop legend, and I love to see it. Now, I feel like whenever someone else has passed, there's always another follow-up, and Hollywood is now mourning the loss of the legendary actor Tim Curry, who passed away at the age of 80. And according to TMZ, Curry died Tuesday night at his Los Angeles home after battling health issues for more than a decade. Authorities responded to the residence and no foul play was suspected. And throughout his iconic career, we were able to see him in unforgettable roles, of course, with Pennywise, Dr. Frankenfuture, as well as Mr. Hector in Home Alone, Lost in New York, and Professor Oldman in Scary Movie 2. So his legendary performances left a lasting mark on the films, television and theater, inspiring generations of fans and actors alike. So, of course, his legacy will continue to live on. And speaking of living on, Tyrese is revealing the surprising inspiration behind one of his biggest hits. And during an appearance on a Kenny Burns show, R&B singer claimed his 2002 hit, How You Gonna Act Like That, was inspired by Kim Kardashian while she was married to music producer Damon Thomas, who also co-wrote the song. Tyrese said he lived with the couple while recording his I Wanna Go There album and claimed he witnessed a fallout surrounding Kim and Ray J in real time. So Tyrese also revealed he had no idea the song would rank number 51 on Rolling Stone's list of 100 greatest R&B songs of the 21st century. And he's saying he only recently learned of the honor. So Kim Kardashian has not publicly responded to Tyrese's claims, but nonetheless, he said it was inspired. Well, this right here wraps up that Go-Getter Report. You know what to do. Stay locked in with us always right here when we give you the Go-Getter Report during the weekdays on 103.9 WDKX with me, Adri V, the Go-Getter.

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0: 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Thank you for making this part of your day. Heading towards the weekend, site. Looking forward to it.
1: Yes, and you know when Friday morning is here, Pastor T is going to talk. And good morning, Pastor T. How you doing today?
2: Hey, good morning. Good morning. So great to see you.
0: You better good listen. Be you better. I'll say it. You better listen.
2: Always, right, always, always a privilege and an honor.
1: Well, today, Pastor T, someone needs to hear this. I want to get your thoughts on accountability. You have people that, you know, sometimes don't know how to take accountability for their actions. They put themselves in certain positions, in predicaments, and they don't know how to accept the accountability of them putting themselves in that position. And teaching young people about accountability.
2: Man, that is an important subject to talk about. Man, we always come up with these great questions. Man, this is good. That's the one thing that everyone, children as well as adults, need to learn, is to take accountability for their actions, take accountability for their decisions, because there's oftentimes when, especially when you get, when a person get into a crisis, or when a person is being corrected, or when a person is being held accountable for a decision they made, and that decision doesn't have a good outcome or impacts another person or another situation negatively, they tend to deflect. You know, and when they deflect, it's like, I'm not taking ownership of what I've done. What they're doing is now manipulating you in order for you to take responsibility when they were the one who made the decision. You know, and so it's important that if we have enough self-awareness and if we love ourselves enough, we can be okay with messing up and taking responsibility for it. Why? Because you should learn from your mistakes.
1: Like if you are short on paying a bill, you didn't pay your phone bill this week and the phone got cut off and you missed the opportunity, but you're too busy pointing the finger at somebody else on why you didn't pay the bill. No, that's your fault, right?
2: Yeah, I'm pointing the finger at them. Well, not me. You point the finger at someone else and say, well, you did this and you did this. And it's a matter of no. The simple question is, did you pay the bill? And if you didn't pay the bill, then here's the consequences of you not being responsible for what you are supposed to be responsible for.
1: Do you think people who don't know how to accept accountability for their actions, is that like a coping mechanism?
2: Yes, it can be. But what it does do, it fuels insecurity. And so when you fuel that insecurity, yes, you become comfortable in an uncomfortable situation. Like there's some people who are comfortable in their sickness. There's some people who are comfortable in their ism. Taking responsibility helps to resolve issues. Taking responsibility helps resolve problems in crisis. You know, and so when people are comfortable in their situations, as we like to say in church, we like to make them uncomfortable so that they can think, or so that they can rise up and be able to make decisions, taking responsibility for their actions.
0: Pastor T,
2: that makes sense.
0: Oh, that makes perfect sense. But Pastor T, that ain't easy.
2: It's not.
0: And it's very uncomfortable.
2: Because it's hard to look at yourself in the mirror and see that you messed up. Or it's hard for someone to receive correction. You know, we like to say,

0: you know, you don't want to take accountability for your actions. But when you mess up and someone corrects you or someone gives you wisdom and advice, it's uncomfortable. Why? Because you come face to face with an issue, or you come face to face with something that you didn't do right. And no one likes to feel that. But when you know that this prescription, it may not taste good, but it's good for you, then you'll be willing to say, okay, let me get this medicine. Why? Because I want to get better.
1: What time is service on Sunday, Pastor T?
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0: Rochester, New York. What up? Lock in. It's your boy DJ Wire. Drive at 5. I'm going crazy. 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Wire on fire. I'm going crazy for you and only you. 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
6: Some early clouds for your Friday, becoming mostly sunny, warm, and beautiful today. We'll see high temperatures in the mid-70s. Clear skies for tonight, cooling down to the mid-50s. And we're going to have a nice weekend. Sunny skies for your Saturday, high 76. More sunshine Sunday, high temperatures, low 80s. If you've been injured in a car accident, make it easy. 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I'm Chief Meteorologist Richard McCullough on 103.9 WDKX. 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
1: Yeah, hold up.
0: We're doing it big. 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

0: WDK. So I got my special guest up in the building right about now. Damon Meeks, what up?
1: Yes, sir. What's going on, Wiz?
0: The first time you could ever did a break with me, man. What's up with you, B?
1: Yeah, yeah. But, hey, I party with you plenty of days, plenty of times.
0: Oh, yeah, yeah.
1: Sometimes I would be in the office, man, and you get to spinning and doing what you do. I close the door and put the lock on it, be having my old school house party, man.
0: You still got it without getting out of breath?
1: Hey, I still got it, man. I'm doing the Running Man, the Cabbage Patch, all that good stuff, man. The Reebok, the Nike.
0: Oh, you're taking it way back,
1: man.
0: Oh, right?
1: And then when you do the reggae set, man, you got me in the office doing the Tati and the pepper seed. And oh, bro, man.
0: You still know all that stuff, right? Uh-huh. Listen, check it out. Today is National Bow Tie Day today. I know you rock a lot of bow ties. I've seen you.
1: Yes, sir.
0: And Cherry Turnover Day. So if you eat cherry pie, cherry turnovers and stuff like that, that's today's days. It's... Some people really take that serious. They really celebrate these days when I call them out like that.
1: Yeah.
0: Yeah, it's fly.
1: They cherry, what is that? Turnover?
0: Cherry turnover.
1: Oh, yeah.
0: Yeah, see?
1: I like the apple turnover. Y'all can have the cherry.
0: You don't mess with the cherry?
1: Nah, give me the apple.
0: They work, for real?
1: With a nice scoop of my vanilla ice cream.
0: Oh, there you go. Additives on top of it. Yo, you one of them cats that eat pancakes with whipped cream on it?
1: Nah, once in the blue moon, I might. Yeah, but
0: that'll
1: for the most part,
0: much.
1: Just give me my classic maple syrup. Yeah.
0: Right, just regular, right?
1: Yeah, yeah,
0: yeah, yeah.
1: But you know what I've been doing lately with the pancakes?
0: What?
1: Agave.
0: Agave, that's all natural syrup.
1: Oh,
0: all natural,
1: bro, it's perfect. You know, I mean, it's really good.
0: You're not
1: really
0: supposed to get that crash on it, like they say.
1: Yeah, but I appreciate that. It's a different taste, but it's smooth, yeah.
0: What you got going on, man? What's up with you?
1: Bro, we out here in the community continuing organizing. This Sunday, we're calling a community call to action, community stand up. We'll be at Parcel 5 at 2:30 p.m.
0: Okay.
1: And it's something that's really needed. You know, we have heinous acts that happen in our community too often.
0: Right.
1: And you get the energy or the feel about what's going to happen, what the system going to do.
0: Right.
1: But I think that, you know, when you have babies and women dying in our streets at the hands of gun violence and other heinous acts, I think that there's a need for us to tap into us as a people. So we're calling the village, a call to action with the village to tap into our spirituality as a people, our black consciousness.
0: Right. So that's what's going on at this event. That's
1: yes. This Sunday, we're asking the whole community to show up. You know, initially we had an event where we started with our black men. Because we needed to have a conversation amongst ourselves,
0: amongst each other, right?
1: Where we could be vulnerable in that space and talk about who are we that we're allowing our women and our babies to be murdered in these streets. Like, that's not who we are.
0: So what's the times on Sunday?
1: This Sunday, we're going to kick it off at 2:30 p.m. And we're not trying to keep folks no more than 30 minutes to an hour.
0: Oh, okay.
1: Oh, yeah. There's an action plan. So we need folks to come out. There's some things that I personally feel that we're overdue to do as a community collectively. So this isn't just the men. This is the men, the women,
0: everybody.
1: The babies, everybody as a community showing up at Parcel 5 and showing our sense of unity and togetherness.
0: That's what's up, man. I like to hear that right there, man.
1: Yes,
0: so that's
1: sir.
0: This Sunday, Parcel 5 at 2:30, sir?
1: 2:30 p.m., Parcel 5. Yes,
0: okay.
1: Sir.
0: So everybody come down, participate. My meets will be in the building holding it down.
1: Yes,
0: it's
1: going
0: to be a quick thing, so you got to come there. Really at 2:30.
1: Yeah, get there at 2:30.
0: Yeah.
1: So what direction you about to go into
0: right now,
1: bro?
0: Yes, take you on the dance hall side of things real quick. You know, take you back to the club and show you, see if you still got that cabbage patch, see if you got that that Diwali rhythm type thing. You know what I'm saying?
1: Yeah. But you know something you represent from time to time,
0: that
1: Jersey music, man.
0: All the time.
1: Oh,
0: all
1: man,
0: the time.
1: That Jersey and I mean people
0: all
1: the leg
0: time.
1: Work, bro. That's
0: yeah,
1: that's
0: all the time.
1: A
0: that's
1: fitness,
0: a workout.
1: That's fitness
0: Jack
1: music.
0: Mundo, Rapunzel, cuss. But we out of here. It's 103 Live WDKX.
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0: for your Friday, becoming mostly sunny, warm, and beautiful today. We'll see high temperatures in the mid-70s. Clear skies for tonight, cooling down to the mid-50s. And we're going to have a nice weekend. Sunny skies for your Saturday, high 76. More sunshine Sunday, high temperatures, low 80s. 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I'm Chief Meteorologist Richard McCullough on 103.9 WDKX. Have a good day.
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0: the
1: yes,
0: champ.
1: Yes, yes, you know what it is. I was going down, right? Friday action, I give it to you all the time.
0: The champ
1: on your lunch break, you don't even want to get out the whip, do you?
0: Sauce
1: Boobies, 103.9, baby. You know how it go down on that Friday. Matter of fact, every day ski. You understand what I'm saying? The dance national, what? You got that, you want to know that. And here it is, like that. Shock and Sean, pick this up. National Bowtie Day today and Cherry Turnover Day. Flavor, right? You like those, right? If you do, go ahead and rock out without a doubt, you know. It's fly. If you're talking to Damon Meeks, he's talking about fish and all that. Got me thinking about fish fries just because it's Friday. Why every time you think about a fish fry, it's got to be a Friday? Can you go get a fish on a Monday or Tuesday? A good fish. I don't want no sitting over fish. Fish that's been sitting over since Thursday and Friday. I don't want no sit over fish. So I want the fish that's going to be fly like on a Friday, on a Monday and Tuesday. You know what I'm saying? It's got to be fly though. Don't forget, this is fly right here. What I'm about to talk about, right? This R&B Music Festival, September 5th, Blue Cross Arena. Be in the building. Keith Sweat, Jew Hill, Joe, Genuine, Cut Close. Have that costume ready, baby. You know what it is, right? But I'm out of here like last year. Y'all safe it up out there. It's 103.9 WDKX. Hit it one time. Where you at? Where you at?
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1: Some early clouds for your Friday, becoming mostly sunny, warm, and beautiful today. We'll see high temperatures in the mid-70s. Clear skies for tonight, cooling down to the mid-50s. And we're going to have a nice weekend. Sunny skies for your Saturday, high 76. More sunshine Sunday, high temperatures, low 80s. 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I'm Chief Meteorologist Richard McCullough on 103.9 WDKX. Have a good day.
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This is a little throwbacktivity flashback with Keith Sweat. 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That opportunity occurs the night before the show. 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
3: Don't miss the third annual Baldwin Richardson Foods Frederick Douglass HBCU Football Classic. It's the Virginia State University Trojans challenging the Lincoln University of Pennsylvania Lions Saturday, October 3rd. The tailgate gets the party started 8 a.m. to 12 noon. Game time kicks off at 1 p.m. and the Chick-fil-A Battle of the Bands is directly following the game. And yes, they'll be battling drumline style on the field. It all goes down at the Rochester Community Sports Complex. So do remember, the third annual Baldwin Richardson Foods Frederick Douglass HBCU Football Classic, Virginia State University Trojans against the Lincoln University of Pennsylvania Lions, goes down Saturday, October 3rd. 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

0: 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We're getting a warm-up thing going. It's called The Gathering. 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Jump on stage and be on that karaoke machine and find out that you're a part of a contest to win, where you get to meet Joe. 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
8: 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There was a time in my life where I couldn't love myself enough to love anybody. But now I'm in love. And for Mary J. Blige, that's rare. You know, relationships

still help pay for the wigs. 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You know I ain't never been cheap. Relationships don't always last, but let's not turn it to beef. 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

0: Drew Hill, Genuine, and Would You Like to Meet Joe? I guess, yeah, yes, the answer. Well, the opportunity will come the night before the event. By the way, this nice soca sound, I don't know, sound like spa music you can work out to. It's called Let Me Be by The Second Voice. But the voice you hear right now is giving you the opportunity to win the pair of tickets to see En Vogue, TLC, Salt and Pepper at Darien Lake Performing Arts Center August 31st. Just call in the first person to let us know what city and state did the En Vogue group form in. 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

0: Drew Hill Genuine, and wouldn't you like to meet Joe? We are 103.9 WDKX, and we thank you for listening. Right now, we're looking for the person who has the answer to the question. 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

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That opportunity is the day before, so make sure you go get your tickets and bring it to the show. It's your

0: Clear skies for tonight, cooling down to the mid-50s, and we're going to have a nice weekend. Sunny skies for your Saturday, high 76. More sunshine Sunday, high temperatures, low 80s. If you've been injured in a car accident, make it easy. 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I'm Chief Meteorologist Richard McCullough on 103.9 WDKX. Have a good day.
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0: a part of the WDKX Community Gathering, September 4th at Parcel 5. 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

0: like this one. It's a throwback now. Drake in My Feelings. Imagine you're at the Blue Cross Arena and it's approaching 7 o'clock and this joint jumps on. It's just raging. That's because Big Reg is starting the show off. By the way, ladies and gentlemen, we welcome the Rochester R&B Festival to the Blue Cross Arena September 5th. That's featuring Keith Sweat, Cut Close, Drew Hill, Ginuwine, and Wouldn't You Like to Meet Joe? Yeah, that's happening. It's all going down. Blue Cross Arena. Now, Reg said, I'm starting at 7 p.m. He's not playing, so you may as well be up in there already because it's getting popping September 5th at the Blue Cross Arena starting at 7 p.m. You know they warm it up, but he don't warm up. He heat up hard. Like, it's going down. So just understand, be up in there, have your drink already. It's going to be a great time. Anyway, bring your ticket. If you got your ticket, obviously you do because you're going to the show. Take your ticket to the night before. September 4th, it's parcel 5. And that's when everybody comes alive. This is going to be a big, big, crazy 2 days in a row. This is going to be crazy, man. It's going to be crazy. That's all I can say. Bring your ticket to parcel 5. And if you happen to be one of those people who are a part of the karaoke, because anybody can get up there and do it, and you get chosen, you might be that person who wins to be a part of this Joe, Wouldn't You Like to Meet Joe affair. It's a meet and greet with Joe. So, hey man, good luck, yo. That's all I can say.
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2: Clear skies for tonight, cooling down to the mid-50s. And we're going to have a nice weekend. Sunny skies for your Saturday, high 76. More sunshine Sunday, high temperatures, low 80s. If you've been injured in a car accident, make it easy. 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I'm Chief Meteorologist Richard McCullough on 103.9 WDKX. Have a good day.
3: So, I typed a text to a girl I used to see, saying that I chose this cute.

come equipped with rear view mirrors. 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The atmosphere is now ripped. 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High jump the broom.

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0: 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And bring your ticket to Parcel 5 the night before for the gathering. It's a social of sorts, yeah. Karaoke, nothing but fun, that's all it is.
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3: Clear skies for tonight, cooling down to the mid-50s, and we're going to have a nice weekend. Sunny skies for your Saturday, high 76. More sunshine Sunday, high temperatures, low 80s. 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I'm Chief Meteorologist Richard McCullough on 103.9 WDKX. 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
1: 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Every weekend we're blowing the dust off the oldies. Make sure you share this with your friends. Hey, make it a listening party. Because this weekend, we're doing Stevie Wonder against Prince in the Battle of the Old School. 5 hours of all your favorite old school jams back to back. Make sure you check in with us at GeraldMcBride.com. That's the Old School House Party.
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3: The Wings are home this weekend. 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
3: Clear skies for tonight, cooling down to the mid-50s, and we're going to have a nice weekend. Sunny skies for your Saturday, high 76. More sunshine Sunday, high temperatures, low 80s. 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I'm Chief Meteorologist Richard McCullough of 103.9 WDKX. 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
0: 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We don't play over here. We play what you want to hear. So double back on Rochester's best ride home this Monday. We start at 3 p.m.
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